And before we bounce into the next track, which has some Miles Davis on it, it would be apropos to say mahalo to Jimmy C and his Taste of Jazz. Always a pleasure to come in on the heels of that show. Aloha, Jimmy.

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0: Cruising into, I'm trying to get my levels good here. The first half hour of this 29th of September congregation of the Church of Birch. Which, of course, means you are tuned to listener-supported Mana'o Radio, KMNO, broadcasting from the 91st floor of our penthouse studio here in Vaiduku'uta, Maui, Hawaii, at 91.7 FM and streaming worldwide anywhere with a good Wi-Fi signal at mana'oradio.com. In memory of Duncan Mack and courtesy of the Grace Family Foundation. Okay. Let me give you a little information relative to what we have been listening to thus far. And this is funny because I don't really look necessarily at the order of my songs name-wise, but when I'm documenting them in our system here, as we're administratively required to do as radio station operators, I actually see all the titles in line. And I'll read them all after I tell you each song, and then we'll revisit the notion of it. We started off with Mel Brown, a track from back in 1968 off of his LP The Wizard called Stop. Thank you for that one, Noah. You turned me on to it, and I dig it. After that, we dropped into The Fifth Dimension doing their version of Traffic's Feeling All Right. I liked that one. After that, Ty Segall doing Time. Shifted gears a little bit on that. Into Andy Bay doing Celestial Blues, and that was also with The Avner. And from there into Rubber Band of Life featuring Ladisi. That's a Miles Davis cut. A lot of remix in there, but you certainly can distinguish Miles if you know the sound. And I certainly did on that one. After that, into the Polyrhythmics doing Got to Be for Something. That's a 2026 track. Dig that one quite a bit. And underneath me right now is Moby doing This Wild Darkness. So back to my earlier notion. Let's hear the words of each of the songs. Stop Feeling All Right, Time, Celestial Blues, Rubber Band of Life, Got to Be Something, This Wild Darkness. All right, make of that what you will. Philosophically or otherwise. Also want to give a public service announcement regarding Maui Cancer Resources. 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Thank you for that assistance, Maui Cancer Resources. All right, let's get back to the music. It is the fourth congregation of the Church of Birch this year, and a few alohas that I'll throw out there. Let's see. Who do we have? Marcy and Danny over in AZ. Aloha, my friends. Pilar over in, well, I think you're transiting south. Call it Southern New Jersey, Northern New Jersey, moving south. Chrissy and Randy up country, Mr. Jason Leloux, Rizzo, Jen Smith and Zori, Tommy and Emily, Captain Mark Coleman and his beautiful bride, Cammie Clark. All right, that's it for now. Come back a little bit later. Can you dig it? Ah, okay. Shoot, some of my longest time listeners, and you guys are gonna get double shouts. Ms. Teeny and Mr. Jorge Perez Rubio in P Piedmont, South Carolina. Aloha, my friends.

Well, Quantic was asking on that last track, who knows? The answer, Jimi Hendrix knows.

All right. We are sliding into the top of the first hour of this September 29th congregation of the Church of Birch, the fourth of this year, by the way, which of course means you are tuned to listener-supported 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All support matters now, more than ever. And Tom, I saw you were calling, and it was in very close proximity to the top of the hour, so I dared not to pick up the phone and get into a interesting conversation with you, but I'll call you after this gets concluded. Let's talk about what we've been listening to for the last little while. It's about a half hour since I checked in last, and we were on Astro Color doing Laughter. That's from 2020. After that, Tim Maia doing Nobody Can Live Forever. That's from back in 1976, remastered in 2018. Tim has such a cool sound. I just dig his vibe every which way. After that, into the Quantic Soul Orchestra doing Who Knows. That was featuring Kabir. And then I ended up calling an audible there based on the Who Knows. And we dropped in a little Jimi Hendrix doing Who Knows, which sometimes that happens here in church. You just get a through line that starts charging through me and I have to act on it. That's what happened there. After that, we went into an acoustic, actually a harmonic guitar version of Heart-Shaped Box, Nirvana's composition, of course, from Ilona. Ilona produces her own music, mostly in online platforms, and it caught my ear. And I followed that up with Nirvana's own Heart-Shaped Box, and then went into a cello version by Ian Gottlieb, again, more of an online platform performer, doing his version of Heart-Shaped Box on cello. And he recorded, you probably noticed, a few different chords and beat rhythms. When you watch that online, you'll see three different windows of him playing that. It's pretty cool. Anyway, that was my Nirvana interlude of the day.
Okay, let's get back to playing some music. Before I do that, a few alohas. My core for, well, actually shoots. Aloha to Tom Littell, and hopefully all of you been checking out Live with Littell. It's been popping in here and there and everywhere, and is fantastic every time I hear it. Few more aloha, since I'm thinking of you, Tom, and you are a Northwesterner. I'll go in that direction. So let's start in California. Tim and Johanna down in Southern California. My core four, Mr. Matthew Gibson over in Atlanta, Georgia. Mr. Percy Young in Denver, Colorado. My sister, Alik Smith, who broadcasted today from K-Nice in Taos, New Mexico. And, of course, Miss Hillary McGregor, Seattle, Washington. Love y'all. Who else? California. That was beyond California. But Chuck and Tara in Grass Valley. PZ and Ginny in the Bay Area. Scott and Katie up in Eugene, Oregon. Sandy and Thomas out in Durango, Colorado. Aaron and Mary in Eugene. Whole Eagle Mountain crew. All right. Let's get back to the music for now. Always an eclectic congregation of artists, songs, and sounds in the Church of Birch. Hopefully you are experiencing that today.

Yeah, that's a good vibe. Gliding along. Big aloha to Marlon, who just called in. I was looking over my list. I told him. Excuse me. I was looking over my list, and he was on it, but he had not called in yet, which was making me feel a bit remiss in my show, because Marlon is known and appreciated to call in for most of our shows. So mahalo, Marlon. And then also, I got a call from, I got quite a few calls, actually, on that interlude. But the one I wanted to tell you about was from my esteemed colleague, John Bruce, who informed me that our transmitter on the west side is operational and it is sounding crisp and excellent on the west side. Our signal's coming in. All right. Thanks so much for that, John, for keeping the airwaves full of mana. Oh. Okay. Last I checked in, we were at the top of the hour. I had Boy Golden playing underneath me while I was talking. Actually, excuse me. I had Renee Costi underneath me playing ostinato bass. And then into Boy Golden doing Cowboy Dreams. After that, Carrie Carey doing Summer Sun. After that, Pete Francis doing Sun Fuzz. I only got turned on to Pete Francis like in the last like 3 months, and it's pretty good. Shoots, like I was like, who is this? What is this? This is cool. And I like dug in a little bit, and he's been making music for a long time. Rock on, Pete Francis. After that, we dropped into a little disco. We did Disco Life by Say Shishi. Now, Say Shishi could have a different meaning here in Hawaii, but we'll leave that here. If you know, you know. After that, we kept the disco vibe rocking with George McCrae doing Rock Your Baby. Into Samantha Crane doing Belly. After that, Alt-J doing Every Other Freckle. Then into Lucius doing Next to Normal. Then into Naked, which also featured Portugal the Man doing Glide. And underneath me right now is The Sways doing Someday We Will Dream About Today. I hope so. Okay. Let's check my production schedule here and see if there's anything I need to... yeah, okay. I'm going to cue that up here in a sec. Let's go to Shauna McCoy at Pro Arts. That's coming right on up. Mana'o Radio and Pro Arts Playhouse present Shauna McCoy. Shauna is thrilled to bring this truly authentic show back to Pro Arts Playhouse and to share her heart in words and song once again in this intimate setting. Shauna will take you on a journey through 20 years of heartbreak, love, loss, and hard life lessons learned with the deeply personal stories that inspired her music. A comedy or a tragedy, depending on your sense of humor. Warning, mature content. All right, good to know. More details and tickets are available at proartsmaui.org. A portion of the proceeds will benefit Mana'o Radio. Wow, that sounds like such a win-win. Who doesn't like that? All right. Let's keep going with the music. I have another hour and 20 minutes or so before Jerry Valdres and Hawaiian Steel come on in here to keep your musical splendor continuing. And I'll check back in about 20 minutes. Aloha.

Indeed I do. And it is, in fact, the 4 o'clock hour here in the Hawaiian Islands. 2 hours down in this 29th of September congregation of the Church of Birch. Which, of course, means you are tuned to listener-supported Mana'o Radio, KMNO, broadcasting live from our penthouse studio in Old Wailuku Town, Maui, Hawaii, at 91.7 FM terrestrially and streaming worldwide at mana'oradio.com in memory of Duncan Mack and courtesy of the Grace Family Foundation. 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You can stop, you can start, forward, backward, sideways, up, down, any way, which way you want it. You can have it on our mobile app, so give it a try if you don't already know. Okay, I've got another 50 minutes of music before Jerry comes in with his masterful Hawaiian Steel, which is an amazingly excellent show. I enjoy every week. About a half hour of music we had there, starting around 40-minute mark. I don't know that I said told us everything. Oh yeah, I did. Okay, last tune I checked in on was G Love and the Special Sauce doing "Feel Me Better." It's from 2025. I like that one. From there, we went into Philly's own Dr. Dog. Shout out to Serotonin in Seattle, Washington. Girl, I hope you still listening to us. And That Old Black Hole is the track there. Sarah is a former DJ here at Mana'o Radio. I don't know. Actually, former is accurate. If she comes back, I'm sure she could get on air. And often when I play Dr. Dog, I would get a shout out from Sarah. So thinking of you, friend. After that, we went into Handmade Moments doing Fear for President. After that, the Barr Brothers, Let It Hiss. Into Arthur Abez doing Sister. That one's for my sister, Alex. Hope you're doing all right, buddy. After that, into His Golden Messenger doing Brother, Do You Know the Road? And underneath me right now is Johnny Rivers doing A Walk of the Dog, which is going to pre-tell some reggae and maybe some Grateful Dead. Actually, I'm a little late on the Dead, but I do have a couple very tasty nuggets of Grateful Dead that be coming up here in the next little while, and we'll see where the rest of the minutes take us. But before we do that, I want to let everybody know that the Church of Birch this week, or if it happens to be Ray and Jetstream, is brought to you thanks to the generosity of Maui Hands and Blue Ginger. More information can be found about each of these businesses at mauihands.com and blueginger.com respectively. Mahalo to these fine Maui businesses for supporting Mana'o Radio. We truly, truly appreciate it. We couldn't do it without you. And that's it for business. All right, let's go. I'll let the music keep rolling here and see where. Okay, yeah, I pulled this one up sort of for my reggae set, but it sounds like a little more Renfair. We'll see. We'll see what happens. Always an eclectic congregation of artists, songs, and sounds in the Church of Birch. No exception to that. Today, aloha.

I am coming into the conclusion of this 29th of September congregation of the Church of Birch, and it has been my distinct pleasure to share this time and space with anybody inclined to listen to this fantastic station. So, got Jerry Valdrez and Hawaiian Steel, rather, coming in toot sweet. I strongly advise you to stay tuned. Don't move that dial anywhere. I'm off. Yeah, we're going to go out to a little Otis. We're going out to a little R&B. I will be back in a week's time. I've got 2 more weeks rolling on the Ray Mayron Jetstream substitution situation. And I'm going to enjoy that as long as it lasts. And as I mentioned, I am in search of my temporary permanent destination on the airwaves, which of course will arrive Mumbai, as they say here in the Hawaiian Islands. And of course, this is the Church of Birch, and you have been tuned to listener-supported Mana'o Radio, KMNO, broadcasting live from our penthouse studio in Wailuku Town, Maui, Hawaii, at 91.7 FM and streaming worldwide, mana'oradio.com, in memory of Duncan Mack, and courtesy of the Grace Family Foundation. 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All right. I will be back on the 6th of October. Until then, be kind to yourself, be kind to others, spread the aloha.

0: Aloha. 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And I'm your musical host, Jerry Veldres, and I thank you for joining me live and on the radio today. And mahalo nui to Birch, and who has just left the studio after an afternoon of great music on his show, Church of Birch. And Hawaiian mele and steel guitar is coming up your way. However, it is now time for the feature story news reports, brought to you by Alice McDermott and the team at Mercer Advisors, a wealth management firm. And Mercer Advisors has been serving individuals, families, and business owners since 1985.
1: From Feature Story News in Brussels, I'm William Denslow. US Secretary of State Marco Rubio says the hands of a foreign actor were involved in an incident near RAF Fairford in the UK. Five British men were arrested on Sunday on suspicion of terror and explosives offences and released on bail. Police roadblocks and a security cordon remain in place Tuesday around the village of Welford in southwest England, near RAF Fairford, the base used by American B-1 bombers in the war against Iran, as the counter-terrorism investigation continues. Iran's embassy in London denies any involvement. Stuart Smith reports from London.
2: What's unusual about this, and what has journalists scratching their head, is if that is the case, if there's the potential here that these five men were participating in extremely serious offences to the nature of terrorism, why were they released so early from bail? They spent 36 hours in police custody. The law allows them to be kept without evidence up to 48 when it comes to terror charges. Then the police can ask for more time if they have evidence, up to 14 days, and yet they've been released after 36 hours.
1: Iran's Revolutionary Guard has appealed directly to the American people to end what's described as the country's war crimes. The appeal comes amid stalled indirect negotiations in New York, where Iran has proposed a seven-day roadmap that would include the lifting of the American naval blockade on Iranian ports. Washington has so far refused to make those concessions. Nick Harper has more from Washington.
3: Iran is asking the US to lift that naval blockade against Iranian ports, but throughout, that has been a red line for the US. The US saying that they won't do that until we get much further down the road and things have been settled with some more negotiations. So we're unlikely to see that concession suddenly happening during the course of today. But it's also those other concessions which are clearly still sticking points. That idea of sanctions relief for Iran and frozen assets being unfrozen and given back to the Iranians.
1: US President Donald Trump's denied offering to sell American weapons to China, directly contradicting his own ambassador, who said on Sunday that the president had raised the prospect of arms sales during last week's summit with Chinese President Xi Jinping. Kate Fisher reports from Washington.
4: Mr. Trump said he'd never heard of it, suggesting that the ambassador might have been talking about Taiwan rather than China. And then he added that China would probably like to buy US equipment and that maybe it's a good idea. But he continued to maintain that they didn't actually discuss it. So maybe Mr. Perdue misspoke or was indeed referring to Taiwan, or they've interpreted the same conversation differently. We just don't have enough evidence to know, but it does seem like a very big issue to not have enough evidence to know exactly what is going on here.
1: From bureaus worldwide, this is FSN.
5: With FSN Spotlight, I'm Simon Marks, looking in more detail today at America's midterm election campaign and the possibly illegal use by President Trump of US taxpayer money to pay for TV ads that are avowedly political just over a month before Election Day on November the 3rd. Here's one of them.
6: This is the final battle. With you at my side, we will demolish the deep state. We will expel the warmongers from our government. We will drive out the globalists. We will cast out the communists, Marxists, and fascists. We will throw off the sick political class that hates our country. We will rout the fake news media, and we will liberate America from these villains once and for all.
5: Paid for by the US government, reads the on-screen caption at the end of that ad. It aired nationally in the US over the weekend, a situation that troubles some Republicans, including Senator John Kennedy of Louisiana.
7: I don't think any public official, including President Trump, should spend public money on private ads for themselves. Now, the White House sees it differently. But I think there ought to be a rule that you can't, well, there probably is a rule, you can't spend public money to promote yourself.
5: He spoke to CBS. The White House says the messages are very clearly not campaign ads and says they're simply public service announcements.
1: The main news again. U.S. Secretary of State Marco Rubio says the hands of a foreign actor were involved in an incident near RAF Fairford. Iran's Revolutionary Guard has appealed directly to the American people to end what's described as the country's war crimes. US President Donald Trump's denied offering to sell American weapons to China, directly contradicting his own ambassador. And that's the latest Feature Story News. William Denslow reporting.
0: And the Feature Story News report is brought to you at 7 a.m., 12 noon, and 5 p.m. every Monday to Friday, thanks to the generosity of the team at Mercer Advisors, serving investors with investment strategy, financial planning, tax strategy, and estate planning needs. 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Well, the current weather conditions here on the island of Maui at the Kahului Airport, we have a few clouds and breezy skies, 84 degrees Fahrenheit. The wind coming out of the northeast at 22 miles per hour and gusting at 36 miles per hour. Tonight, we have partly cloudy skies with a low of 75. Well, welcome again to Hawaiian Steel, in the program that features the Hawaiian guitar masters from the past to the present. And I'm your musical host, Jerry Valdres, and my show is underwritten by the Law Office of Horvitz Steele, LLC. Practicing in business and real estate matters and handling both transactions and civil litigation. 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Mahalo and nui loa to Maui attorneys Peter Horvitz and Lauren Tilley for your ongoing support of Manaʻo Radio. Well, it's Kanikapila Tuesday, and if you are just pauhana, are you going home, or maybe even holo holo around, I thank you for listening in. And if you are on the road, please, a drive with aloha. Take your time and be mindful of others. And if you're already at home, underneath the mango tree, in the patio, or on the back porch, just sit back, relax, and listen to the music. All right, we're going to start off our show with a group of what they call session musicians back in the 1960s in Los Angeles. They were a group of Hawaiian musicians that would record on everyone's recordings, and they were called the Polynesians. And we're going to start off with the group, the Polynesians, featuring Richard Kauhi on vocals and Bobby Nichols on the Hawaiian steel guitar. Song for you called Hilo Bay.

Yeah, como mai, and welcome to Hawaiian Steel, a program featuring kikakila and kio'alo, the Hawaiian style of playing the guitar. And listen and enjoy the sweet, lush, harmonious sounds of the gentle strings. It brings back memories of backyard jams, luau hulas, and kanikapila with Ohana and friends. And I'm musical host Jerry Valdres, coming to you live from Wailuku, Maui, Hawaii, on Mana'o Radio, KMNO 91.7 FM on your radio dial. And we are at the bottom of the hour. The time now across the Hawaiian Islands is 5:32 p.m. And we just completed our first set of music for you. And you just heard from Ku'uwipo Kumukahi, the slacky guitarist from Honolulu. And she did a song written by Lena Masharo called Ma'ane Mai Oe. Oh, you sweet, sweet thing. And we featured Ku'uwipo Kumukahi on vocals and Hawaiian slacky and Doc Ahuna on the Hawaiian steel. And prior to that, we had Gary Aiko, the beautiful baritone singer, doing Tiare no Tahiti, the flower of Tahiti. We feature Gary on vocals. This is from his album Po'ina Ole Ia. And we have Alana Kaka on the Hawaiian steel guitar. Ahead of that, we had Led Ka'apana, formerly of the Hui Ohana, and Bob Brosman, the steel guitar stylist from Santa Cruz, California. They did for you Hula Blues, song written by Sonny Kunha and Johnny Noble. And this is from the album Kikakila Meets Kehoalo. And just before that, we had the Pahinui brothers. That's with Martin Pahinui out on lead vocals, and brothers Blah and Cyril. They did Panini Po'a Kea by John K. Almeida, about the white cactus flower, a song about the women that Johnny Almeida adored. And accompanying the Pahinui brothers on Hawaiian slacky, we had Rai Kuder and David Lindley on the Hawaiian steel. And right before that, we had the Sons of Hawaii with Eddie Kamai out in front doing Mauna Kea, song taught to Eddie by Ola Konanui, and written verses by Kavena Pukui about the area surrounding Mauna Kea, Mauna Loa, and Hale Maumau. And as always with the Sons of Hawaii, we had David Feed Rogers on the Hawaiian steel. And prior to that, all the way from Honolulu, Oahu, the contemporary steel guitarist Bobby Ingano on a steel guitar instrumental for you called the Medway Bounce. And we opened up the show with the group the Polynesians, the session Hawaiian musicians out of Los Angeles in the 1960s. They did for you Hilo Bay, Richard Kaui on vocals, and Bobby Nichols on the Hawaiian steel. All right, well, at this time, I'd like to give a shout out to you listening today from the Pili all the way to Lahaina, from Ma'alaya to Kihe, and from Wailuku to Kahului. Mahalo for tuning in to Mana'o Radio. And for those of you from Makawao to Kula, and Pa'ia to Hana, from Mauka to Makai, and all points in between, thank you for dialing in. And finally, a special shout out goes to you joining us via internet and live streaming and listening on demand from the neighbor islands to the U.S. continents to Europe, Asia, and around the world. Mahalo for listening in, and aloha to you. Now we will continue with more Hawaiian music, but before we get into our second set of songs, I would like to tell you about the J. Walter Cameron Center. Well, the J. Walter Cameron Center invites the community to its Fall Resource Fair on Friday, October 16th from 4 p.m. to 6 p.m. in Wailuku. 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
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All right, we're going to return now to playing more Hawaii music for you. A mele to soothe the soul. And I thank you for making me a part of your day. I'm so grateful to be here with you on Manaʻo Radio.

All right, we're going to start off our second set with Dennis Pobal, also formerly of the Huiohana, doing a song for you called Ka'ahumanu. And we're going to feature Kalama Ko'anui on the Hawaiian steel guitar. So here we go with Dennis Pobal and Ka'ahumanu.

Aloha mai kākou. And we are at the top of the hour. The time now across the Hawaiian Islands is 5:59 p.m. And you're tuned to listener-supported Manaʻo Radio, KMNO, Wailuku, Maui, Hawaii, at 91.7 FM and streaming worldwide at manaʻoradio.com. 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And Bernie Kaʻai Lewis was a steel guitar player who played also with the Harmony Hawaiians, with Lena Machado, and also with the group The Polynesians. In this band, he had Danny Kuaʻana on vocals, and he sang a song called Kalihi about his home at Kalihi, Oahu. So again, Danny Kuaʻana on vocals in front of the Bernie Kaʻai Lewis and his Hawaiians, with Bernie Kaʻai Lewis on the Hawaiian steel. And prior to that, we had Sam Alama and his Hawaiians doing Laʻie Blues. And Sam Alama was one of the, he and his group, the Hawaiians, were the one of the first bands to play in the 1920s on live radio, on Radio KGU. They also was the group up at the rooftop on the Alexander Young Hotel in downtown Honolulu. And when the Royal Hawaiian Hotel opened in 1927, Sam Alama and the Hawaiians were one of the bands that played there. So again, Sam Alama and his group with Charles Namahoe on the Hawaiian steel guitar. And in front of that, all the way from Calcutta, India, I played for you some Hindustani steel guitar featuring Debashish Bhattacharya. And he did for you a Kuʻu Morning Dew song by Larry Lindsay Kimura. And again, we feature Debashish Bhattacharya on his Hawaiian steel guitar, playing in the Hindustani style. And right before that, we had Tony Conjugation. Let's see, from his album called Hawaiian Passion, he did for you Radio Hula, song written by Lizzie Alohikea, who was at one time the vocalist for the Royal Hawaiian Band. And in this song, it celebrates the arrival of radio broadcasts in Hawaii, 1922, on Radio KGU. So let's see again, Tony Conjugation on vocals and ukulele on Radio Hula, with Charlie Fukuba on the Hawaiian steel guitar. And just before that, we had Bruce Clark, all the way from Australia. And he did the classic Andy Iona song called How Do You Do? And Bruce Clark is a jazz guitarist and also a steel guitarist. He's also the founder of Kumquat Records. And what he did was he took all the old 78s, Hawaiian 78s, and he digitized the music and put them on CDs. And a lot of the music that you're hearing on my radio show are from the Kumquat Records collection put out by steel guitarist Bruce Clark. All right, then we opened up our show with Dennis Pavao, and he is formerly of the Hui Ohana, Slacky guitarist and vocalist. He did for you Kaʻahumanu, song by Helen Deshay Beamer, written for the Ahahui Kaʻahumanu Society, a women's group that helps the poor and the elderly. So we feature Dennis Pavao on vocals and Hawaiian Slacky and Kalama Koʻanui on the Hawaiian steel. Well, good evening and welcome back to Hawaiian Steel. I'm your musical host, Jerry Valdres, playing Hawaiian music for you, featuring Kika Kila, the enchanting Hawaiian lap steel guitar,
and kuhualo, the Hawaiian style of tuning and picking the slack key guitar. And Hawaiian Steel is made possible and underwritten by the Law Office of Horowitz Tilley, LLC. Practicing in business and real estate matters and handling both transactions and civil litigation, Horowitz Tilley is committed to getting you the best legal results. 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Mahalo and nui loa to Maui attorneys Peter Horowitz and Lauren Tilley for your ongoing support of Mana'o Radio and for underwriting my show. And Hawaiian Steel comes to you each Tuesday at Pauhana time, just as the sun sets on beautiful Maui Island. 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Hawaiian music from Maui, going to places

All right, we're going to start up our third set of songs for you. And this time we're going to start off with the group Olomana. Jerry Santos and Robert Beaumont on vocals and Hawaiian slack key guitar. And they're going to do a song for you called Honey's Tune, also known as Hilo. It's such a rainy old town. And we're going to feature Eddie Palama on the Hawaiian steel guitar. So here we go with Olomana.

Well, it's Kanikapila Tuesday, and I say a warm mahalo for tuning in. And if you're going up country, you're coming into town and cruising on the south side or driving over the Pali, welcome to Hawaiian Steel. Lucky you live Hawaii, Maui, Noka'oi. And we are at the bottom of the hour. The time now across the Hawaiian Islands is 6:31 p.m. And we just completed our third set of songs for you. And you just heard from King Benny Navahi, great steel guitarist from the 1920s. And he did for you an instrumental called The Black Boy Blues. And King Benny, actually, he was a king of the ukulele. He would win all these ukulele contests. And so that name stuck with him. But he played the Hawaiian resonator guitar in Hawaiian groups, country groups, and he played jazz and blues. He had a band called the International Cowboys. So this is King Benny Navahi doing Black Boy Blues. Before that, we had all the way from Hawaii Island, from Kohala, Bill Ali'iloa Lincoln, the falsetto poet, doing a song that he wrote called Pua and Be Still. And this song was written about his home, located at Kohala, on Hawaii Island, and the Be Still flower that grows in his yard, and the apa'apa'a wind that blows. Again, Bill Ali'iloa Lincoln on vocals, and Walter Wailehua on the Hawaiian steel guitar. Ahead of that, all the way from Nanakuli, Oahu, we had Raymond Kane doing some Kihu'alo for you, Slacky guitar master doing Punahele. And let's see now, prior to that, we had, Splash Lions. Splash Lions and his group, the Hawaiians. He also played for a group called the Waikiki Beach Boys. And he did a song for you called Ku'u Aloha Nui. This was written by Val Kepilino, a longtime musician in Hawaii. And the title of the song interprets to My Love for You is Great. And this song was written about the death of his mother, Val Capilino's mother, and his love for her. And we feature Splash Lions on vocals and also the Hawaiian steel guitar. And right before that, all the way from Hana Maui, we had Pekelo Kazma doing Uakea Ohana, song written by Edward Pu'ukea about the white mists of Hana and the legend of Shark Island or Moku Mano. And Brother Pekelo on the Hawaiian slacky guitar and vocals. And we have Iokea Bright on the Hawaiian steel guitar. And just before that, we had contemporary steel guitar player Greg Sardina, the multiple Nahoku Hano Hano Award winner, doing an instrumental for you on his steel guitar called Yellow Bird. And we opened up this set with Olomana, Jerry Santos and Robert Beaumont on vocals and slacky, doing a song written by Barry Mirror Maker called Honey's Tune. And the song is also known as Hilo is Such a Rainy Old Town. And again, we had Jerry Santos and Robert Beaumont on vocals and slacky guitar, and Eddie Palama joining them on the Hawaiian steel.

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Well, good evening. I'm your musical host, Jerry Valdres, playing Hawaiian music for you today, featuring Kika Kila, the sweet-sounding Hawaiian lap steel guitar. And today, we're going to take a look at the life and musical journey of Joseph Kikuku, the originator of the Hawaiian guitar. Now, Joseph Kikuku Apua Kehau was born in 1874 in Laie, Oahu. And as a boy, he experimented with guitar technique, sliding hard objects across the strings of the slack key tuned guitar to see what sounds he could produce. And by the time he was an adult, he had developed an original style of playing the guitar called Kika Kila, the Hawaiian steel guitar. And he gave concerts throughout Hawaii and taught this new style of playing to many others. And in 1904, at the age of 30, Joseph left Hawaii and never returned. He lived and traveled throughout America and Europe, bringing Hawaiian music and Kika Kila with him. And the newspapers of the day described him as the world's greatest guitar soloist. And audiences had never seen or heard the guitar played flat and laid on the lap. And with a sliding steel bar held in his hand, Kikuku turned the guitar into a solo instrument. And Joseph performed Hawaiian mele, as well as the popular tunes of the day. And audiences were astounded. Initially, Joseph worked his way up and down the west coast of America playing Hawaiian music. He played with Toots Pakas Hawaiians and with his own group, Kikuku's Hawaiian Quintet. And later, they played on stages linked to the vaudeville theater circuits that traversed the country, as well as world's fairs and trade exposition. And Joseph played the steel guitar on some of the earliest Edison recordings made on wax cylinder and 78 RPM shellac discs. And in addition to being an on-demand performer, he also made a living teaching the Hawaiian steel guitar. In 1909, Joseph toured throughout Europe, performing in the stage production of the Bird of Paradise play. He popularized Hawaiian music and the steel guitar and opened the doors for Hawaiian musicians soon to follow. He later settled down in London, England, playing music at the famous Savoy Hotel. And after 8 years in Europe, Joseph returned to America. He married and moved to Chicago in 1926, where he became a highly successful teacher of the steel guitar. And eventually, the couple relocated to Dover, New Jersey. And from here, Joseph got the train into New York City to teach and play the Hawaiian steel. And on January 16, 1932, at the age of 58, Joseph Kikuku, the originator of the Hawaiian steel guitar, died. And he is buried in the Orchard Street Cemetery at Dover, New Jersey. In 1993, Joseph Kikuku was inducted into the Steel Guitar Hall of Fame
with full honors as the inventor of the Hawaiian steel guitar. And this instrument later birthed the dobro, or the phonic guitar, the blues slide guitar, the electric steel guitar console, and the pedal steel guitar. And country music, bluegrass, western swing, old-time Americana, gospel sacred steel, Hindustani slide, and the haunting bottleneck blues all share roots with Joseph Kikuku. And today you can meet Joseph Kikuku by visiting a life-size bronze sculpture of him located at the Polynesian Cultural Center at La'ie, Oahu. He is sitting down playing an acoustic Hawaiian steel guitar on his lap. And that ends the story of Joseph Kikuku, the originator of the Hawaiian steel guitar. Ka ua e ho'okane, ka kika kila. Alright, let's get back into playing some more music for you. And since I was talking about Joseph Kikuku, I don't have a recording of Joseph. I do have a recording of Pale Kilua, who was a contemporary of Joseph. He played the Hawaiian steel guitar in the early 1920s. And I'm going to do a song for you that he played an instrumental called the Kohala March with Pale Kilua on the wooden Hawaiian steel guitar and David Ka'ili on the rhythm guitar. And this song was recorded in the early 1920s. So here we go with Kohala March.

Well, aloha. And we are at the top of the hour. The time now across the Hawaiian Islands is 7:01 p.m. And you're tuned to listener-supported Manaʻo Radio, KMNO, Wailuku, Maui, Hawaii, at 91.7 FM. 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And both of these guitar styles are rooted in Hawaii and are at the soul of Hawaiian music, played sweet and simple, moment to moment. So take off your slippers, open a door, and come inside. Well, you just heard from Saul Bright and his group, the Hawaiians, doing a song that he wrote called Honolulu, How Do You Do? And Saul Bright, one of the early musicians. In the 1930s, he moved from Hawaii to Los Angeles and played with Saul Hopi'i for a while. And then he started his group called the Hawaiians, named after Hollywood and the Hawaiians. And he was a star on the musical live radio, as well as the nightclubs and on the movies throughout Los Angeles. Saul Bright and the Hawaiians. Before that, we had Barney Isaacs and his group, the Kahala Surfriders, Aaron Mahi, Benny Kalama, and Scott Furushima, doing a song by John Leal called The Wahine in the Lauhala Hat. And we featured Barney Isaacs on the Hawaiian Steel. Before that, we had the Maile Serenaders doing for you Nā Hala o Nā Ue. Beautiful are the pandanus of Naue on the island of Kauai, song written by Jay Kahino, written for Queen Emma. Nani vale na ala, ea ea. And the Miley Serenaders feature David Feed Rogers on the Hawaiian steel guitar and Eddie Kamai on the ukulele. And just before that, we had Kumuhula, Ke Aloha Kalama, doing Haleakala Hula by Alice Namakilua, and a song composed in 1941 for the Maui float in the Kamehameha Day Parade. And again, Haleakala Hula, the beautiful mountain, by Kumuhula, Ke Aloha Kalama. And we feature on this track Herbert Hanawahine on the Hawaiian steel guitar. And prior to that, we had Gabby Pahinui and his band doing Aloha Kamanini, song written by Lat Kauhi, about the delicious reef fishes, the manini, the kole, the ahole, the kala, and the nenui. And in Gabby's band, we feature Ata Isaacs and Sonny Chillingsworth on the Hawaiian steel guitar, Rai Kuder on the mandolin, Randy Lorenzo on the bass, and three of Gabby's sons on Hawaiian slack key, and Gabby himself on vocals and the Hawaiian steel guitar. And in front of that, we had all the way from Lahaina, Maui, a Maui Jam, doing Uluwehi o Ke Kai by Edith Kanakaʻole, the green plants from the sea, the Limu Kohu and the Limu Lepoa. And Maui Jam consists of slack key guitarist Al Nip and all the Maui musicians Lance Tokushima, John Tora, and Wayne Purdy. And we opened up this set with Pale Ke Lua and David Ka'ili doing Kohala March, song by Henry Berger. A beautiful instrumental from the early days of Hawaiian steel guitar. All right, now before we continue with more Hawaiian music, Manaʻo Radio would like to take this time to recognize and acknowledge
our major supporters, including the Kitty Love Collective on behalf of Cat Cafe Maui, the Maui Humane Society, Jean Weymouth, The Kine Paints, Precision Auto Body Repair, Apol Rec and Kusachi, Attorneys at Law, the law firm of Lowenthal and Lowenthal, and Mercer Advisors. And mahalo to all of the community-minded businesses and individuals supporting Manaʻo Radio. Alright, we're going to continue now with more Hawaiian music for you. This time we're going to go all the way to Tokyo, Japan, and feature steel guitarist and pianist Lions Kobayashi doing for you E Maliumai. So let's continue now with some beautiful Kikakila from Japan.

Aloha, ahi, ahi. Come inside and welcome back to the final set of music with Hawaiian Steel, the program that spotlights the Hawaiian guitar masters from the past to the present. And we are coming to you live from Manaʻo Radio, KMNO 91.7 FM on your radio dial. And I'm your musical host, Jerry Valdres. Thank you again for tuning in. It's Kanikapila Tuesday. And for those of you who are winding down from a long day, mahalo for listening and sharing your time with me. And we just heard the beautiful voice of Raiatea Helm doing a song written by Johnny Noble called Hu'i'e, My Heart Aches and Aches for You. Beautiful vocals and ukulele by Raiatea Helm. And we have Casey Olson on the Hawaiian steel guitar. And prior to that, all the way from Waiʻehu, Maui, we have Kevin Brown, Slacky guitarist, together with his son Ikaika, doing for you Noke Anu Ahiahi, about a sailing voyage home to the islands, taken by King Charles Lunalilo. And again, we feature the voices of Kevin and Ikaika Brown, and also the Kiho'alo Hawaiian Slacky. In front of that, we had Felix Mendelssohn and his Hawaiian Serenaders featuring their steel guitarist, Roland Peachy, doing a song for you called the Lime.

House Blues. And Felix Mendelssohn was a Hawaiian music promoter in London, England in the 1940s and 50s. And he produced live concerts and radio shows and recordings in England and throughout Europe. And he used various different steel guitar players for all of his music endeavors. And on this particular track, as I said, we have Roland Peachy doing Limehouse Blues. And let's see, in front of that, we had Bioka Iva and Nina Kelly Iva Hamana doing No Pueo Kai, also known as Naka Pueo, song written by Samuel Kaea about a cargo ship called the Pueo Kahi that travels between Hana Maui and Honolulu Harbor. And Bioka Iva, known for being the boy from Lapahoehoe, and Nina Kelly Iva Hamana, the vocalist on the Hawaii Calls radio show. And on this track, we featured the master of touch and tone, steel guitarist Jerry Bird. And let's see, before that, we had Lena Machado, Hawaii songbird, doing a song that she wrote called My Lohe Lohe, My Oe, a beautiful song of passion and love about flirting and the invitation for romance. We feature Lena Machado on vocals and Saul Hopi'i on the Hawaiian steel. And we open up this set all the way from Tokyo, Japan. We had Lions Kobayashi. He plays the piano and the Hawaiian steel guitar in the Tokyo nightclubs. And he did a song written by Armgard Farden called E Maliumai. Listen to my call, my sweetheart, and answer me tenderly. Again, Lions Kobayashi on the steel guitar, E Maliumai. All right, now before we continue with our show, I'd like to take this time to tell you or ask you if you have a lost or missing pet. And if your pet is lost or missing, you can file a report with the Maui Humane Society. You can go to mauihumanesociety.org/lost-and-found. Remember, a microchip, a collar with ID tags, and a Maui County license are your pet's ticket home if they ever become lost. All right. We're going to return now to our final set of Hawaiian music for you on Mana'a Radio. And we're going to start off with the great Dick McIntyre and his group, the Harmony Hawaiians, doing a song for you called The Waikiki Hula. And we're going to feature the Harmony Hawaiians with Dixon Ka'ai Hui McIntyre, also known as Dick McIntyre, on the Hawaiian steel.

And we are back, live and in the studio of Manon Radio. And we ended our final set of songs with Bucky Shirakata and his group, the Aloha Hawaiian Trio. They did a song called Waikiki Is Good Enough For Me. And Bucky Shirakata originally is from Hawaii, and he moved to Tokyo in the 1930s, and he brought with him the first Hawaiian electric steel guitar, and he brought Hawaiian music with him, and he's credited for being one of the founders of Hawaiian music in Japan. Again, there's Bucky Shirakata on the Hawaiian steel guitar and vocals, doing Waikiki Is Good Enough For Me. And let's see, before that we had Tao Moe and his group, the Aloha Four, and we featured Tao Moe on the steel guitar, an instrumental for you called My Golden Baby. And again, Tao Moe and his group, another group from Hawaii, who left Hawaii in the 1920s and never came back for 50 or 60 years, I think. I'm sorry, 40 or 50 years. And they toured throughout Southeast Asia and throughout the Middle East, Northern Africa, and Europe, and brought Hawaiian music and the steel guitar around the world. And we opened up this set with Dick McIntyre and the Harmony Hawaiians doing Waikiki Hula, song by Isaac Keola. And in this song, a lover traveled from Waikiki to Kalihi, to Kamehameha schools, to see his sweetheart. And we feature the Harmony Hawaiians with Dick McIntyre on the Hawaiian steel guitar. Well, I'm Jerry Valdres, and my show, Hawaiian Steel, is underwritten by the Law Office of Horovitz Steele, LLC. And Peter Horovitz and Lauren Tilly are Maui attorneys providing legal services in business and real estate matters, and handling both transactions and civil litigation. You can find them online at htmauilaw.com. Mahalo and nui loa to the Law Office of Horovitz Steele for underwriting my show. And Manawa Radio would also like to say mahalo to our past and present supporting listeners and underwriters, including Blue Ginger, Greg Crawford, the Hawaiian Carpet One and Ceramic Tile, Lineage Restaurants, Outdoor Living, Wong Leong Kuchia, LLC, Teddy's Bigger Burgers, and of course, Kathy Collins and Barry Shannon. And without the support and yours, we at Manawa Radio couldn't do what we do. Mahalo. Well, we are all powerful this week. Thank you for tuning in to Hawaiian Steel, a Hawaiian music program featuring Kika Kila. And I certainly hope that you've enjoyed the music as much as I've enjoyed playing it for you. Mahalo to the kind folks who have called in to the show today to share your good thoughts and stories with me. Until next time, stay safe, maala mapono, and be good to each other. And more great music is coming up next on Manawa Radio with the Dorothy Betts Show, as well as the Hawaiian History Moment with Buck Mickelson. This is Jerry Valdres, and I will see you back here next Tuesday from 5 p.m. to late p.m. with more Hawaiian music from the motherland of steel guitar. Keep aloha in your heart and take Hawaiian music with you wherever you go. Me ke aloha, ahui hou.

Yeah, thank you very much. Thank you for coming tonight. Hey. I want to thank our friend over here, Butch Taylor, who's been with us a little while now on the keyboards. Butch Taylor.

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I'll be with you until midnight. God willing, and the creek don't rise, as they say. And as you may know, if you've tuned into my show before, I feature a particular artist or artists for the first while of my show before we do the Hawaiian History Moment. So tonight, I haven't done the Jerry Garcia or Grateful Dead for a while, so that's what I'm going to do. And I'm going to start out with one of my favorite Garcia and Hunter song. Hunter was, he wrote a lot of the Grateful Dead material. They called him the seventh Grateful Dead person. Anyway, he was an integral part of their sound. And so, I'm going to start out with one of my favorites of theirs, featuring Jerry on vocals, and it's called Stella Blue.

evil sources. How can I roll when the wheels won't go? 9-pound hammer is a little too heavy, but it for my size, but it for my size.

0: 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This is Dorothy Betts. We've just been having a Jerry Garcia extravaganza. That last one was called New Speedway Boogie. Don't know why, but it's a cool song. Anyway, that's from Working Man's Dead, The Grateful Dead. Before that, Jerry Garcia and David Grisman did 9-Pound Hammer. Back to Jerry's folk roots. Jerry Garcia / David Grisman was the name of the album. The Jerry Garcia Acoustic Band did Trouble in Mind live from Ragged But Right. The Grateful Dead did Althea from Go to Heaven. Good luck on that. The Grateful Dead did Crazy Fingers. That's a cool song. They don't do too many songs with the reggae beat, but that's one of them, sort of. Before that, the Grateful Dead and Bob Dylan did Gotta Serve Somebody. Okay, why did you do that? The computer is trying to take over my brain again. That was from Dylan and the Dead. Jerry Garcia and David Grisman did Rockin' Chair, one of my favorites from them. Jerry Garcia, David Grisman album. And the Grateful Dead started that out with another one of my all-time favorites, Stella Blue. So that brings us up to date, and I'd like to say thanks very much to my underwriters, Rainbow Acres Cactus and Succulent Nursery on Olinda Road. They're open Tuesdays, Thursdays, and Saturdays. Somebody's trying to text me at this moment. Sorry about that. I'm on the mic. Can't talk. Can't read it right now. Anyway, what was I saying? Oh, yeah. They're open Tuesdays, Thursdays, and Saturdays. Thank you very much, Rainbow Acres Cactus and Succulent Nursery on Olinda Road. 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So, Foodland's Give Aloha annual community matching gifts program has one more day to run. So if you can get to Foodland tomorrow and make a donation, they will match it. And that's all for this year. It's the whole month of September. So if you were thinking about it, you have one more day to get in there and make a donation to keep Manoa Radio alive. 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That's right. So let's get back to there. And what else? I think that's got it. Yeah. I think that's about it. So, it is time to do the Hawaiian History Moment discussion and digression session with Buck Mickelson. Say hi, Buck.
1: Hi, Buck.
0: And what have we this week?
1: We have Hawaiian History, must be Tuesday night. We have number 630, The Land Has Become Empty, in which the countryside is just depopulating as everybody moves to the city. And then we'll talk about how foreigners and half-breeds will take their places.
0: Okay.
1: So with the Blue Peter at the 4, Macau Cow.
0: Aye.
1: Then let's settle in via the Hooner and get this road on the show. In the memory of Bob Krause and Les Adam, Manawa Radio presents the Hawaiian History Moment. Aloha ia oi. My name is Richard Mickelson. We continue this series, sharing Hawaiian history with Kai Ko'o, Rough Seas. The inspiration for these stories is from Bob Krause's Hawaii Maritime Chronology. Using his notes and sources, we have formulated the series to tell the story of Hawaii. To a people living happily in a pleasant land with purple mountains, sea-grit beaches, cool breezes, life long and natural, even to extreme old age to these people. With the coming of strangers, there came contagious disease, which destroyed the native sons of the land. No longer is the sound of the old man's cane heard on the long road. No longer do the aged crouch about the fireplace. No longer do those helpless with age stretch themselves on their beds. No longer do they remain withering in the house like the cane blossom stalks plucked and dried for the dart-throwing game. We are praying that we may reach the length of life of our forebears. We build churches, labor day and night, give offerings to charity and the Sabbath dues. But the land has become empty. The old villages lie silent in a tangle of bushes and vines, haunted by ghosts and horned owls, frequented by goats and bats. More Hawaiian history is available Tuesday nights at 8:50 p.m. on the Manawa Radio Hawaiian History Moment Discussion and Digression Session with Dorothy Betts. Hawaiian History Moment episodes can be viewed on Buck Nicholson's and Story of Hawaii Museum Facebook pages. Mahalo to Eddie Tanaka and the Vince Esquire for playing the music behind the Hawaiian History Moment.

0: Beneath the forests of these sacred valleys awaits the riches and treasures of our ancestors past. And their intention to our future is to embrace our Aina, to sacrifice the labors of our bodies to this great land of Ka'eleku. Mahalo e nā kupuna, me ke aloha palena ole.
1: All right. Well, it was really poetic, that description. It's that's a quote, I presume.
2: Yes, that's from Kamakau, Samuel Kamakau. He is a poetic writer. That's why even based off of his text.
1: Right.
2: Because he was a good writer.
1: Yes, he was.
2: He had an interesting turn of words.
1: It's beautiful.
2: Some of his words were, you know, really almost poetic, and that's, like I say, why I've been using his for the text.
1: Right. Very cool.
2: And he described the situation in a accurate but entertaining and poetic manner.
1: So this depopulation of the countryside has to do with everybody moving to the city, not with the plagues that were coming down? Or was it both?
2: No, the plagues are basically in the city.
1: Ah.
2: People would catch them in the city and go out to the country where they would do all kinds of damage.
1: Well, that's weird that people would actually migrate to the city knowing that.
2: Well, they mostly migrated before they knew that.
1: Ah.
2: Remember, the plagues struck hard and fast. The problem was, in the Great Mahale, you got your plot of land.
1: Right.
2: Well, not all land was good for farming.
1: Ah.
2: Some had no access to water. Now, the Hawaiians had an interesting thing. It's the only culture that I know of in the Pacific where water was public property.
1: Oh, really? So it belonged to particular persons?
2: No, it belonged to everybody. So the people upstream couldn't dam it.
1: Uh-huh.
2: This is one of the reasons that the Hawaiians migrated here from Marquesas, is because according to the tradition, the tribe in the upper valley dammed the river. The tribe in the lower valley was getting no water.
1: Wow.
2: So they went up to the tribe in the upper valley and they said, what do we have to give you to turn the water back on? They said, children. Juicy, tasty children. They were cannibals.
1: Ay, ay, ay.
2: And instead of children, they sent warriors. And the warriors lost. So the tribe in the lower valley had to get out because now the tribe in the upper valley owned the whole valley.
1: Right.
2: And they allowed them to build canoes and pack up, and they came to Hawaii.
1: Interesting.
2: That was the story of one of the first migrations here. They followed the gods and the signs and came here and ended up in Hawaii.
1: Which was already partially populated by...
2: No, these are the first people.
1: Oh, I thought the Tahitians came
2: first. No, the Tahitians came after.
1: Oh, okay.
2: And established religion, drums, and an ali'i society.
1: Ah.
2: The Marquesans came here, and everybody was equal. And the first thing they did was they said, wow, there's no food here.
1: Ugh.
2: So they sent the canoes back to bring women and food and what they would need.
1: What they could plant,
2: because there wasn't any crops. There was grass and a few wild animals, which
1: can't eat grass.
2: You know, several species of birds, which they extincted very quickly, and fish.
1: They didn't really care about extinction. If your
2: belly is empty, they didn't understand it yet. What they did was they got here, and they discovered the largest piece of land in their ancestral memory.
1: Right.
2: The Marquesas Islands are about, the biggest ones are about the size of half of the West Maui.
1: Right.
2: And just as mountainous.
1: Right.
2: So you had a very small cultivation area and a very large mountain area. So these people were really, really competitive.
1: Wow.
2: And when it wasn't war season and they were hunting each other for the long pig and eating each other, they would send athletes and dancers. And all through the non-war season, they would compete with hula contests and athletic contests. But they're always competing. They're very competitive. When they got here, they looked at the Big Island, and this is the largest piece of land that they any of their ancestors had ever seen.
1: The biggest piece outside of Australia or Asia. Actually.
2: Or New Guinea or...
1: Big Island is by far the largest island in the mid, you know, in the Pacific Islands.
2: Mm-hmm. So they needed to do something different. They needed to cooperate.
1: Ugh.
2: Rather than compete, they needed to cooperate.
1: Trippy.
2: And they hadn't even gotten to Maui and Molokai and Oahu and Kauai yet. And they realized that to settle this land and make it useful, they got to drop this competitive thing and start cooperating.
1: Is that where the concept of aloha came from?
2: Part of it is.
1: Uh-huh.
2: It's also why the Hawaiians, the Tahitians, and the Samoans were the only nations in Polynesia that weren't cannibals.
1: When opportunity awarded itself.
2: Well, they didn't need to eat each other.
1: Right.
2: They needed to help each other with this great big huge piece of land they found.
1: Right, and cultivate it. And so when they came, did they bring pigs?
2: They brought all kinds of stuff. They called canoe plants.
1: Uh-huh.
2: And canoe food. They brought the dogs, the pigs. They even brought rats. They didn't know it.
1: They didn't volunteer for that, huh?
2: But the first thing they did when they got here was they looked around and said, there's nothing to eat.
1: Yeah, well.
2: It's like...
1: Except for in the ocean.
2: It's like that song about the road to Hana.
1: Right.
2: There was nothing there. Bunch of grass.
1: That's a great song.
2: So they sent the canoes back.
1: Wow.
2: Bring food.
1: That kind of took some nerve, actually. They could have been eaten when they got there.
2: Yeah, well, they went back... Bring food plants, kukui, coconuts, breadfruit, all taro.
1: Taro, yeah.
2: All of the plants that they eat, uala. Well, I don't know if I think they had uala by then. That came from Peru.
1: Uh-huh.
2: Chickens, dogs, pigs, all the food that they had. Bring that stuff back. Let's let that grow, and you know we can do pretty good here. And so it was a very cooperative society until the Tahitians showed up and took over, because now, you know, it's a couple of hundred years later, they had weapons and they had competitive, and so they became the ali'i.
1: Wow.
2: And started religions and brought drums and human sacrifice and ku worship. And.
1: But they didn't eat the people that
2: no,
1: they
2: Tahitians
1: sacrificed.
2: Also were not cannibals.
1: Right.
2: The Marquesans were notorious cannibals.
1: Wow. That's so, why Herman Melville escaped. He thought they were fattening him up.
2: They were.
1: Ah.
2: And Typee.
1: Yeah, yeah.
2: And they were fattening him up for the winter feast, and he got on the next ship that came by and came to Maui.
1: While they chased him down the valley.
2: Yeah, he came to Maui where he discovered that the ship that he had deserted from was here and putting out a warrant for arrest for him.
1: Oh boy.
2: So he snuck over to Oahu and took a ship to New England and settled down in New York and became a writer.
1: And a harbor master, or was it a customs guy?
2: I think he was a customs guy.
1: Uh-huh.
2: But he had gotten the stories of his shipmates was a survivor of the Essex.
1: Oh wow, yeah.
2: So that's where he got Moby Dick.
1: Yeah.
2: Moby Dick is one of the greatest descriptions of whaling, because
1: right.
2: He was a whaler man.
1: Yeah, and he digressed quite a lot in that book, and you know talked about the milieu rather than the plot. You know.
2: Well, it was a really nifty thing because you know that book is like 3 inches thick.
1: I know.
2: And about a quarter of it's the actual story. The rest of it is descriptions of the background and. It's a great book, you know, if you can get through it, and the descriptions of whaling and trying out and hunting.
1: He spent a whole chapter saying, arguing that whales were fishes and not mammals.
2: Yeah.
1: A whole chapter.
2: Well, there's two.
1: And he was wrong.
2: There's people that think chimpanzees are monkeys and that dolphins are fish.
1: Right.
2: You can't fix stupid.
1: That's, oh boy, have I ever found that out.
2: Let's do a station break, and then we'll continue, because
1: okay,
2: we're running
1: yeah,
2: over.
1: Yeah, right on. You are tuned to listener-supported Manoa Radio, KMNO, Wailuku, Maui, Hawaii, at 91.7 FM. and streaming worldwide at manaoradio.com in memory of Duncan Mack and courtesy of the Grace Family Foundation. 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Look it up.
2: So I will use your digression for the station break to end the digression about all these other stuff. And because the statement that got us all into this was the Hawaiians use water as a community resource.
1: Right.
2: The people in the upper valley couldn't shut it off for the people in the lower valley.
1: Until the Haoles came.
2: Because the Ahupua'a system made them the same people.
1: Yeah.
2: So water became a community resource, unlike everywhere else in the Pacific.
1: Which is a really good idea.
2: Now, when the Mahele happened, not every plot of land was good for farming. There was the junk land for farming was used for housing.
1: Yeah.
2: So when you got your plot of land, it wasn't all good for farming. And I'll tell you this, from personal experience, not everybody's cut out to farm.
1: Yeah, it's true.
2: It is a hard industry. You can work your fingers to the quick. Planting, weeding, plowing, weeding, harvesting.
1: Bony fingers.
2: And there may be a famine.
1: Yeah.
2: Your crop's useless.
1: Basically, famines were about the droughts.
2: Well, the droughts too, but you also had disease.
1: Right.
2: And there's a whole lot of reasons why your crop should fail.
1: Oh, yeah.
2: And not all of them you could account for.
1: That's what gods were for, huh?
2: Yeah. Another problem was if you had a really good year and a bumper crop, and so did your neighbors, now there's a surplus and the price of the taro or whatever you're growing goes down because there's too much of it.
1: Yeah. That's in the monetary system that they adopted, but originally.
2: But still yet, if you're even into the barter, if everybody has.
1: Right.
2: It's hard to trade.
1: Right. But some of it you can store, like taro root that is.
2: Yeah, some you can store. You can make mai out of the breadfruit and throw it in a pit and dig it up when it ferments.
1: Uh-huh.
2: You can preserve fish, but at any rate, you have the problem of either there's not enough because there's a famine or a drought,
1: right,
2: or a blight, or you can have way too much, right, and either of those drop the price on the market tremendously and make your crop useless and worthless.
1: I'm sorry, we cannot answer the phone right now. We are on the mics, and we can't answer the phone, but if you will call back when the music starts, we'll be happy to talk to you. Thank you.
2: And we would love to hear your mana'o and your take on all of this, because
1: right,
2: you probably have something interesting to add. So after the Mahele, you know, farming, it was a lot easier. You can go to the city, spend 3 or 4 days working in the harbor unloading ships and make enough coinage, which is a new thing.
1: Yeah.
2: To live for a month.
1: Very new.
2: We can, you know, work for a week and live happily for the other 4 weeks fishing and surfing and just hanging out. So
1: right,
2: a lot of people were moving to the cities. Another problem was, like in Bushnell's story, Ruth Ka'eli Liko Lani came through with her entourage, and her retainer stripped the farms bare and compensated all the farmers in gold, which was useless to them. It was only good in the cities. You can't eat it. So they took all their edibles and all their wealth and ate it up in a big party and left them standing there with bags of gold that they couldn't eat. So there was a lot of, you know, this is when any whole system completely changes, there's a lot of problems caused.
1: Yeah.
2: Now, The mid-1800s was a difficult time for the Hawaiian people. The native population was not only being decimated by foreign disease, but at the same time is displaced by immigrants from Europe, America, and Asia. The discovery of gold brought a rush of immigrants from California as well as Hawaii.
1: Why did they come here?
2: To California. Well, a lot of them came here on the way to California.
1: Oh.
2: Remember, you had to go around Cape Horn.
1: Well, you...
2: From what used to be America. Then America started the war with Mexico,
1: yeah,
2: and stole a whole bunch of land that we now call the Southwest. So they suddenly became from sea to signing sea, but you still had to get across America, so it was easier sometimes to go across the Horn or go down to Panama, take the mule train, and then get on another ship.
1: Right.
2: And then come to... But either way, you had, you know, the continent was in the way.
1: Well.
2: So, like, for example, Bishop and Lee.
1: Right.
2: They're on their way to Oregon. So is Little. He was on his way to Oregon. The other two were on their way to California. And they stopped in Hawaii and saw opportunity.
1: Right. They say that the gold rush really benefited more than anyone the people that were selling provisions and... stuff to the miners themselves.
2: It was called mining the miners. And the people that made the most money in the gold rush were the townspeople who were selling them picks and shovels and jeans and food and pans and the
1: yeah.
2: stuff that they needed.
1: Yeah.
2: And then the rest, the saloon keepers and the gamblers.
1: Oh, yeah. Not to mention the...
2: The majority of the miners went home broke.
1: The houses of...
2: ill repute.
1: Yeah.
2: Well, the majority of miners in the gold rush went home broke.
1: Yeah, well...
2: And all of their gold and all their riches was mined from them in the towns, like San Francisco.
1: But they had a good time.
2: Yeah, they did have a good time. In the Alaska gold rush in the Yukon, Wyatt Earp went up.
1: Really? I didn't know that.
2: This is a story in Nome. He went to Nome, where he opened up a general store and a saloon.
1: Oh, he raked it in, didn't he?
2: He went up to mine the miners. That's where I got the phrase from. From our trip to Nome, where we learned about Wyatt Earp. After he shot everybody dead in the OK Corral, he went up to Alaska and made a fortune.
1: He had some help at that, but yeah.
2: Yeah, well, I don't know how many of his brothers he brought along with that one.
1: Two, at least.
2: Yeah, at
1: Plus,
2: least, okay.
1: The Doc Holliday.
2: So, the discovery of gold and a rush of immigrants to California, which is now America.
1: Yeah.
2: As well as Hawaii, bringing an effect upon the Hawaiian commerce, agriculture, and population. A lot of people came over here. A majority of those who migrated were decent and respectable persons. But R.C. Robert C. Wiley remarked that if they should come here, it would bring a tide of events that would lead to annexation by the United States, just as had occurred in Texas.
1: Well,
2: he saw history repeating itself.
1: Well, Texas was an independent country, but they actually volunteered to join the Union.
2: Well, it took them a while.
1: Yeah, they were a country for quite a while.
2: But they took
1: it
2: from Mexico
1: again
2: and made the Texas Republic. And then annexed to America.
1: And then they seceded again with the Confederates.
2: Yeah, Six Flags. But this is what Wiley was remarking on, is that if the Americans came over here in droves, they would do the same thing as they did in Texas. And guess what? Now, unfortunately, the stream of migration was muddled by the presence of a lot of reckless adventurers without conscience who brought with them disorder, crime, and tragedy. Oh, history is repeating itself again.
1: And diseases.
2: International developments in the Asiatic side of the Pacific, in particular the opening of China and Japan, may be considered a factor in the history of Hawaii, because we were in the middle.
1: Yeah.
2: We were a stopping point on the way. Significance arises from the relationship of those events to American territorial and commercial expansion. International trade along the Pacific seaways was a subject in which business and political leaders were greatly interested in the middle of the 19th century. You know, Kahului was a village and a landing. until the gold rush. The first three buildings in Kahului in 1850, a warehouse, a general store, and a Chinese laundry. All gold rush.
1: That covers it, right?
2: Hawaii was called New Kaliponi.
1: There you go.
2: New California, because of the influence that selling stuff to the miners and the providers of the miners was a huge business.
1: Well, there wasn't anybody really growing anything except cattle in California at the time. So they needed potatoes and... yams and...
2: Right. They needed foodstuffs over there. And when you bought a pair of those newfangled Levi jeans...
1: Right.
2: You bought two pairs. Yeah. One you wore until it could stand it by itself. Then you come down out of the mountains to pick up supplies, and you'd send that pair of jeans to Maui to get laundered.
1: Boy, I put that, bet that took a few turns around the wheel there.
2: Yeah, about 6 weeks. By the time,
1: I mean the laundry.
2: Well, then you'd go back up into the mountains with your second pair.
1: Yeah.
2: And by the time they could stand up by themselves and you had to come back in for supplies, they'd be back from the laundry, and you'd have a clean pair of pants to wear, and you'd send your other ones. You'd send one to Maui, and you'd wear the other ones.
1: Yeah.
2: It was an interesting time. When the gold rush panned out, Maui hit a major, economic depression.
1: Yeah.
2: Because this huge market disappeared.
1: They had to find some other source of income.
2: Mm-hmm. So, now in 1837... President Henry A. Pierce predicted an early extinction of the Hawaiian people and remarked, quote, "The foreigners and half-breeds will take their place." And a visitor in 1845 thought the epitaph of the nation would soon be written and the Anglo-Saxons would convert the islands into another West Indies.
1: Oh, boy.
2: So before the mid-1800s...
1: They were wishful thinking, too.
2: An interesting note... Before the mid-1800s, it was a six-month voyage to reach Hawaii from America around Cape Horn. A diseased traveler would show symptoms before arriving in Hawaii and probably be quarantined. But from California, a diseased traveler could arrive before his symptoms would expose him, and he could spread his disease. That's why the worst epidemics happened after 1850.
1: Yeah. They probably didn't even really mean to, but they were sick guys, and they didn't even know it until...
2: They had other priorities in spreading diseases. They just wanted to get here. And maybe they wanted to get here to avoid the disease that they didn't know they'd caught yet.
1: Right.
2: Great epidemics, to which they had no immunity, spread death amongst the Hawaiians. Between epidemics, mixed marriages, thinning out their bloodlines, and immigrants displacing the native people who are more and more relocating from the country to the cities, Henry Pierce's prediction was coming true.
1: Well, who was growing the food for all these people?
2: Chinese.
1: Ah, interesting.
2: They were taking over the Hawaiian farms.
1: Yeah.
2: The next thing that happened was the same thing that's happening in America now. The family farms are going bankrupt and being bought up by corporate farms.
1: Yep.
2: So we're happily on our way to Soylent Green. And on that happy note, this week, September 29 to October 5th, Ke Pakemapa September, as Bingham pronounced it, and Okakopa October, as Bingham said it, we're in the month of Iki'iki. And in the Ho'oilo, the wet season. We finally got to the wet season after all this rain. I blame climate change.
1: Don't even start. Oh, God.
2: Now, September 29 in 1819, the first whale was caught in Hawaiian waters. The Balena of New Bedford and the Equator of Newburyport touched at Kealakekua Bay. Captain Edmund Gardner of the Equator took a whale at the bay that yielded 110 barrels of oil.
1: Wow. One whale.
2: One whale. And by the way, this isn't about Hawaiian history, but it's just so much fun. September 29, 1995 was the creation of the International Talk Like a Pirate Day. John Bauer and Mark Summers came up with the idea of talking in an over-the-top impersonation of Wallace Beery in his character of Long John Silver. Arg me hearty! And Florida columnist Dave Barry, one of my favorites, promoted the crazy day in his writing. Then the religious satire group Pastafarians, whose deity is a flying spaghetti monster, adopted the holiday, which has somehow gained popularity, don't know how, worldwide. England had a Labour Party adopt it, Canada, everywhere they did. So here it is. Arg me hearties and shiver me timbers. 'Tis International Talk Like a Pirate's Day, so it is.
1: But the funny thing is, the pirates didn't talk like that.
2: No, this is Wallace Beery in Treasure Island. And he was a New York actor who did all of that. Arg me hearties, it's Jim Hawkins. Faith and begor me laddie. And, you know, the only pirates in Hawaiian history were a bunch of Hawaiian who were caught up in Kahumanu's morality laws.
1: Right.
2: They were convicted of adultery because they weren't married when they were living with their girlfriends. The women were sent to Lanai, and the men were sent to Kaho'olawe and abandoned there. No food, no nothing.
1: No water there.
2: Yeah. So they, and the north end of Lanai too, Kaina Point. If you've ever been there, that's dry. Nothing but grass and wasps. Boy, you open a can of soda and the wasps take it away from you before you can even have your second slug of it. So a bunch of the guys from Kaho'olawe swam across to Makena and stole some clothes and food and canoes. Went over and rescued their girlfriends on Lanai and started raiding the coastline of Maui and Lanai and created quite a problem. They were the pirates in Hawaiian history, and also a fellow named Bully Hayes came
1: that
2: to Hawaii.
1: Sounds familiar.
2: He was a blackballer in the South Pacific and a notorious bad guy, and he came over here and stole a bunch of money from the Catholic Church.
1: Oh.
2: And came to Kahului, where the sheriff of Maui rode out in a boat and tried to arrest him. But Bully Hayes commanded, "Let's get underway with this idiot standing on our deck." And he had a choice of either jumping overboard and swimming back to shore.
1: Or becoming a pirate.
2: So that's all the real piracy they had.
1: I'm sorry,
2: Wallace Beery, but it's so much fun to be talking like a pirate. Ah, yes, so it is. And that's all I'll do for that, because it's almost over. September 30, 1878, the first Portuguese contract workers arrived in Hawaii, who didn't talk like pirates.
1: No. They didn't talk like Hollywood Chinese either.
2: Now, the German bark Priscilla arrived in Honolulu 116 days from Funchal, Madrid. And aboard were 180 passengers, 80 men, 40 women, and 60 children who were contracted to work on the plantations. When you bring your women and your children,
1: You intend to stay.
2: Between 1878 and 1887, more than 3,300 Portuguese men to Hawaii. Many of these brought their families with the intention to stay. September 30 also, in 1945, Hawaiian Standard Time was reinstated to replace wartime. Now, and
1: what was the difference, you know?
2: In January 9, 1896, Hawaii adopted Hawaiian Standard Time to be

0: we surfed until dark.
1: Right.
0: So we had to have a summer bedtime and a winter bedtime. October had a different bedtime from when the surf was up.
1: I hear ya.
0: October 1st, 1946, John Rogers Field was returned to the territory of Hawaii upon the ending of World War II. And during World War II, Hawaiian airfields were taken over by the military for the duration of the conflict. The airfields were used to train and house aircraft and pilots for the war effort. After the war, these airfields were returned to civilian control, along with others created by the military, such as NASCA,
1: right.
0: Kahului Airport. The John Rogers Field was the airfield that served Honolulu and became Honolulu International Airport, and is now called the Daniel K. Inouye International Airport.
1: Which is weird. It doesn't even say Honolulu in the title, which, I mean, like somebody wants to go to Honolulu from somewhere else, they don't know who Inouye is.
0: That's okay. I didn't name it, so I'm not taking any responsibility for it.
1: He was a great guy and all that, but they should have had the word Honolulu in the name of the airport at some. I know. I'm just.
0: You'd think, but it's too many syllables, I guess.
1: I guess.
0: It's still HNL.
1: I know.
0: Which has nothing to do with Daniel K. Inouye or International Airport.
1: Right.
0: You know, Maui's OGG for hog.
1: I know.
0: I don't decide these
1: Most
0: things.
1: Most people don't know that.
0: Well, that's why I mention it every now and then.
1: Yeah.
0: Because I used to always wonder.
1: Me too.
0: I thought it was Oliver Gomes or something. But no, Hogg was a pioneer pilot in Hawaiian Airlines, Inter-Island Air Flight. And so they named Kahului Airport H-O-O-G-G because they needed three letters and his
1: and
0: name
1: they
0: was four.
1: They could use H-O-G. That would
0: no, that would be,
1: that would be
0: impolite. Now, on October 2nd, 1913, we're going to do airplanes for a while. Pilot Tom Gunn, G-U-N-N, makes Hawaii the first monocoque. He was the first Hawaii pilot to make water takeoffs and landings. Now, he was an aviation pioneer in Hawaii. He was a Chinese guy. Tom Gunn placed pontoons on his airplane and proceeded to take off and land in Honolulu Harbor, the first such feat performed in Hawaii. He also took a Mrs. Newman of Honolulu up for a 15-minute flight over Hawaii and charged her $25. She paid for the excursion, which made her the first paying passenger in the air over the Hawaiian Islands. Now later, Gunn shipped his craft to the island of Maui, where Valley Isle residents were given their first view of an airplane in flight.
1: Wow.
0: That was Tom Gunn.
1: Not Top Gun.
0: No. G-U-N-N. He was a Chinese fellow. Chinese descent. Now, October 2, but I think he was born in Hawaii. October 2, 1916, Sen Yet Young. It's a hard name to pronounce if you're talking fast. Became the first Hawaii resident to graduate from flight school. Honolulu-born son of a wealthy Chinese family, Sen Yet Young, soloed at the Curtis Flying School in Buffalo, New York. He went to China after that to contribute his skills to the revolution. They were fighting the communists and later the Japanese. He designed and flew the first Chinese-built aircraft for the Republic of China. He flew combat missions for the Republican Air Force and trained the first Chinese pilots and became a national hero. He was a good friend of Dr. Sun Yat-sen.
1: Yes, who lived on Maui for quite some time.
0: October 3, 1887, Kamehameha School for Boys began instruction. 37 boys began classes in the Kamehameha School for Boys, where the Bishop Museum is now located.
1: Uh-huh.
0: I got pictures of them doing calisthenics in front of the Great Hall. King Kalakaua gave the opening remarks, reminding the boys that the school's namesake was not only Hawaii's first king and a great warrior, but he's also a farmer.
1: He did. He liked to get out and get his hands dirty.
0: Yeah. And before he started the Wars of Unity, he went to Kohala, which was his home ground, and farmed until the four Maui

0: Chiefs, or the Forcona Chiefs, came up and got him and said, let's go.
1: Yeah, well, they knew gold when they saw it.
0: Right. Now, lastly, on October 4, 1862, the Kingdom of Hawaii signed a treaty with Belgium. And the kingdom needed to negotiate treaties with other countries to survive, thrive, and be accepted in the fraternity of nations. They needed treaties to reinforce the fact that they were an independent nation.
1: Uh-huh.
0: And treaties were the way to do it. Treaties were necessary for trading and the acquisition of wealth. And alliances were crucial to survival. Belgium was one of the first countries to recognize the independence of the Hawaiian Kingdom in 1843.
1: For which we will always honor them.
0: Well, that was the thing of Ladd and Company trying to find funding for their Kohala plantation.
1: Right.
0: Or Koloa plantation on Kauai. They went to America, to England and France, and all three countries said, yeah, we'll recognize you, but didn't sign any treaties and wouldn't contribute money because the king owned the land, and they would say, oh, well, the king will just take it back once you guys get it started. And they wanted to own what they were going to invest in. Now, on the Hawaiian moon calendar, the period beginning tonight at sunset and ending with tomorrow, Wednesday sunset, is La'au Kukahi. La'au Kukahi is the 18th night of the month of Iki'iki and is the first of the three growth night following the full moon. It is growth nights, the La'au nights, mark the ending of the Poipoi Anahulu, the rounding phases of the lunar cycle, and the beginning of the Ho'imi, the waning stages of the lunar month. La'au means plant or tree. Ku means rise or grow, and kahi means the first or the number one. This is a good time for gathering herbs and making medicines from them. Also, for medical and herbal healing, La'au Kukahi is a good time for planting ulu, breadfruit, u'ala, sweet potatoes, and ipu, melons and gourds. La'au Kukahi is not considered a good time for spiritual healing, divination, and the treating of psychosomatic disorders. So remember that the Hawaiian day begins at sunset because night was the sacred realm of the gods when their movements could be seen in the stars and constellations, and it ends at the sunset of the following day. So tonight, Tuesday night, and Wednesday day is La'au Kukahi. Wednesday night and Thursday day is La'au Kulua. And Thursday night and Friday is La'au Kupau. Friday night starts the Ole days. And that goes until Sunday. Ole Kukahi, Ole Kulua, and Ole Pau. Ole Pau and the next day, Monday and Tuesday, Kaloa Kukahi, are sacred to Kanaloa. So don't eat fish on those days. And on Kaloa Kukahi is the beginning of box jellyfish season. So Monday and Tuesday, start watching in the water for box jellyfish, but you won't see them. Just know they're there. And we'll meet again on Kaloa Kulua.
1: Okay.
0: Next week, Tuesday. So, tonight's proverb is from Mary Kavenakupui's book, Olelo Noiau, Hawaiian Proverbs and Poetic Sayings. And it's a proverb about leaving something you put effort into, as in the country people who deserted their farms. Kalai Olualii, Ike Ki'i. Ike ika ino ha'a lele. Kalai o lualii. Eki ikiki a ike o ka ino ha'a lele. That means lualii, carved an image and finding it bad, deserted it. Now the reason, the story behind this proverb is this is said of one who abandons a thing that he used to indulge in. Lualii was a chief of Hawaii who wanted to carve an image. He went to the mountains, found a log, and bore it to the lowlands to work on. When it was almost finished, he discovered a rotten spot. So he deserted it and went to find another log to carve. As he worked on the second log, he heard the first one say, Lualii carved an image, and finding it bad, deserted it. He went back to it. He cleaned up the rotted spot and finished it, because he knew that a god possessed it. And the god later helped him rid Oahu of evil beings.
1: There you go.
0: So there you go. Finish what you started. Even if you find some problems with it, overcome them.
1: Right on.
0: Next week, we will start the story of the smallpox hitting Honolulu.
1: It's terrible.
0: And we'll talk about the disease of smallpox disease. So if you look at my Facebook page this week, you'll see a picture of Honolulu from 1856, a growing city where people came looking for fun and excitement. And this is a painting called Queen Street, Oahu, 1856, by George Henry Burgess from the Honolulu Academy of Art. So we'll see you next week. Be there. Aloha.
1: More Hawaiian history is available at the many fine museums of Maui, as well as public and school libraries. Hawaiian History Moment pages can be viewed on Buck Mickelson's or the Story of Hawaii Museum's Facebook pages. So every Tuesday we do this discussion, and they play the CD throughout the week. Okay, anyway, here's some Hawaiian music. And the caller, you can call now.
0: Yes, call now. We want to hear what you have to say.

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Okay, we just had a set of Hawaiian music to follow the Hawaiian history moment, and that was the Sunday Manoa featuring the Cozumero brothers doing Beautiful Kahana. Before that, Alan Thomas did Deep Water, that's a title track. Raiatea Helm did Punahou from Sea of Love. Dennis Kamakahi did Noke Ano Ahiahi from Legend of Grey Wolf. Makana did Kimo Henderson Hula from Pulana, Pulama, Legacies of Hawaii. And John Cruz started that out with Missing You from One of These Days. Beautiful song. Okay, so there you have it. Now, let's see, what have I got? Oh, I got to do this. Manaʻo Radio's major supporters include the Intuitive Home, LLC, Holden Now, /No Robots, Mala Ocean Tavern, the Salem Family, Manawai Farm, and Lili Townsend and the Ministry of Fun. I'm sorry, I can't answer the phone right now. If you wait until the music is playing, I will answer the phone. Okay, thank you. All right, let's see now. Manaʻo Radio's, oh, I did that. Okay, right. And I want to say thank you to my underwriters, Rainbow Acres Cactus and Succulent Nursery on Olinda Road. They are open Tuesdays, Thursdays, and Saturdays. 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Okay, so, let's see, where's my cursor? All right. Now, it's time to talk about the food bank. The Maui Food Bank feeds a lot of people that are in need, and they've been doing great work for us especially since the fires. So this year they'll distribute over 6 million pounds of safe, nutritious food, and a lot of almost half of the recipients are children. You can help. You can donate online to Maui Food Bank's virtual food drive, or you can have a food drive, a live food drive, or just on your own, or with friends, or you can write them a check and send it to the Maui Food Bank. To do all those things, you need to call them up at 808-243-9500, and you can pardon me, find out, you know, where to send the check, what they need in the way of food, or, you know, what they need basically is non-perishable items. Okay, my cursor has disappeared again. Oh, there it is. Right. Okay. So, Maui Food Bank,
808-243-9500. And tell them Manao Radio sent you. They'll like that. Okay. Yes. Yeah. I haven't had time to do anything since I got here, except play music and do the Hawaiian History Moment. So, I'm just going to play some random stuff until I get my okoli together. Here we go.

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1: Okay. I got myself situated here. Okay, so we just heard a bunch of road songs. That was Roads to Moscow by Al Stewart from The Best Of. Before that, Bonnie Raitt did The Roads, My Middle Name from Nick of Time. Timpa and Naor did Wyoming Highway from Ember's Fire. Tom Petty and the Heartbreakers did US 41 from Mojo. Joni Mitchell did Refuge of the Roads from Hajira. And that brings us up to date. Let's see. Yeah. So, let's see what our choices are here. By the way, I don't know if they're going to reschedule it, but the Kula festival was canceled due to the storm. I hope they reschedule it. That's a really fun thing. Anyway, let's see. We are dedicated to promoting. Come on, where's my cursor? Supporting community groups. If I can't find the cursor, I'll just wing it. What the heck? There it is. Come on. This is not the what I was looking for. Okay. Anyway, if you are a community service organization, a nonprofit, send us your PSA. Tell us about your event or your, you know, what you do for the INA and for the island, and we will put it on the air. We'll read we'll read what you send us. And what the heck? Here we go. Let's try this one. Yeah, there you go. 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Box 2203, Wailuku, Maui, Hawaii, 96793. So, yeah, if you have an event coming up or a bake sale or something in support of a nonprofit, we will get the word out. And thank you very much. Okay. Let's see. So, let's get back to music, since I don't seem to be doing so well on the computer. Okay, this here is Ricky Lee Jones.

Well, all righty then. Whoops. I guess today this isn't my day. Okay. So, we just played. That was Jesse Colin Young doing the title track from Walk the Talk. Before that, the Buffalo Springfield did For What It's Worth. Alan Thomas did Fake News Blues. Bob Dylan, A Hard Rain's A-Gonna Fall. Ricky Lee Jones, Tell Somebody, subtitled Repeal the Patriot Act. Oh, you can tell when that was written, huh? Okay. So, pardon me. Let me catch up with what I'm supposed to be doing here. Right. Come on. 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Yeah, and tell them Minot Radio sent you. They'll get a kick out of that. Okay, let's see what we're doing here. We're looking for the cursor again. Okay, there it is. Now, let's just play some more music.

Yeah, there you go. I don't want that job. That sounds like a terrible job. Okay, so that was a group called Little Village. Kind of a what you might call a super group, because it contained a bunch of people that later on did stuff on their own or with others. And that was, let me see, Ry Cooder, John Hiatt, Jim Keltner, Nick Lowe, and yeah, just four of them. Boy, big sound for four of them. And that was called Do You Want My Job? Before that, Levon Helm did Poor Old Dirt Farmer, Lost All His Corn. That's from the Dirt Farmer release. Subdudes did Poverty. I always like that name, the Subdudes. That was from their Annunciation CD. Cyndi Lauper did What's Going On from 12 Deadly Sins. That's C-Y-N-S. And Keith Grininger started that out with Jimmy and the Crows. I think that was in that set. Oh, yeah, right. And before that, Paul Simon, The Boy in the Bubble. Right. I was looking for that Bonnie Raitt song. I actually bought that CD, and I don't know where it went. Anyway, that would have been nice right after Boy in the Bubble, but whatever. Anyway, yeah. So you're still listening to Manoa Radio, KMNO, Wailuku, Maui, Hawaii, 91.7 FM, and streaming worldwide at manoaradio.com. This is Dorothy Betts. I'll be with you for, about another 25 minutes, and that's it. I just want to let you know that the J. Walter Cameron Center is having a fall resource fair, and they're inviting the community. It's on Friday, October 10th. Is that right? Yeah. October 10th from 4 to 6 p.m. in Wailuku. It's a free event. 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What a great thing. They do wonderful work, the Cameron Center. They've been around for a long time, and they really have stepped up to the plate. And good people. Good people. Okay, come on. I don't know why they changed this to be something you had to do in the middle of your program instead of something that you could do later on. I never really had that much trouble remembering what I did. But anyway, there you go. Okay, since we don't have much time, let us... Oh, there is one more thing I need to do here. Let's see. Oh, no, that's all right. I don't have to do that now. I have to do it at the end of my show. Okay, let's just play some music here.

Alrighty then. That just about does it for me. What did we just listen to? That was Starlight from my most recent CD, Jungle Philosophy Volume 1 Acoustic. Volume 2 Electric is in the mixing phase now. We're coming up on it. But you never know how long that's going to take or what. Anyway, that was called Starlight. Before that, Day and Kai did the title track to his CD, To Be Free. Great song, man. Before that, the Beatles did a medley. Golden Slumbers, Carry That Weight, and The End. And yes, that was the last thing they recorded as the Beatles. The last thing they recorded together before they all went their separate ways. So it's rather appropriate, that little medley. Okay, before that, Dave Fraser did Be The One. That's a really cool song. Yeah, Be The One that gets things done, right? I think that was it for that set. It was a short set because I went long on the one before that. Anyway, Manalo Radio would like to say mahalo to our past and present supporting listeners and underwriters, including Blue Ginger, Greg Crawford, Hawaiian Carpet One and Ceramic Tile, Lineage Restaurant, Outdoor Living, Teddy's Bigger Burgers, Wong, Leong, and Kuchia, LLC, Harry Davison, and of course, Kathy Collins and Barry Shannon. Without their support and yours, we at Manalo Radio couldn't do what we do. And that's the truth, Dolly. 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I'm so grateful to all of you who are helping us stay on the air. And I just want to say, everybody, be nice to one another. Be kind. Be pono. Spread aloha in whatever way you can, because aloha is what makes the world go around. It's what makes things be worth hanging on in this crazy planet. So, and try and give aloha to everyone you can, because that's the way it is here in Waianae. So, let's see. Yeah. Be kind to one another, and especially never turn down the opportunity to be kind to the one you love, because you never know when it's going to be your last chance. So there you go. Till next week, I'm here every Tuesday, 8 to midnight. Thanks so much for listening, and here comes Otto to take you through the night. Aloha no, ahui hui.

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0: All right now. 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Relax. 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Let the cobwebs and fog slip on out of your ears and slide on down your shoulders.
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Hawaiian to me is a feeling of getting somewhere without stepping on anybody's toes, without causing friction with anybody. Hawaiianness is growing up, screwing up, but always remembering the screw up was a test in life. Because I should know, I screwed up plenty of times. But now I think I know the answer. I know in each answer for every question, every day, I open up my eyes. This song speaks about that. It speaks about one man from the Big Island of Hawaii. He lives on homestead land, back home in Keokaha, Hilo. His name is Richard Piggy Kaleohano. Using his last name, about a moon kawaka, he wrote this song. A song I like to dedicate to each and every one of you Hawaiians that live up here in Las Vegas, and for those of you Hawaiians at heart, and the music touches you inside your soul. Because this is where our music comes from. It comes from inside. It comes from God down to our po'o, into our heart. It come out from our two hands and from our mouth to all of you. The song goes like this.

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Well, they say walking women home is a thing of the past. 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Some like Cadillacs, boys, some like foes, and some like anything as long as it rolls.

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1: Well, it's time to get going here. I'm Dr. B. I'm in the booth. It's 6 in the morning, and we got a lot of good music on the B train this morning. B train's been hanging out in Wailuku Station through the night and very, very ready to have your presence, window seat, aisle seat, whatever kind of seat you want. You can plant your okoli on the B train, and sun's going to rise this morning at 6:22, sunset this evening at 6:19. The moon still brightly overhead, 81% illuminated, a waning gibbous moon. New moon's going to be on the 10th of the month in the sign of Libra. And the planets, before sunrise, you still got time to see Mars and Jupiter. After sunset, Venus and Mercury are visible. Saturn and Neptune are up pretty much all of the night. And Uranus in the early morning, if you have a good pair of binoculars and point them in the right direction. I've got Buddy Greco standing by. Are you ready? All aboard the B train here on Mana'o Radio.

We got Regina Carter playing the Wailuu Kachoochoo for us. Going to check the weather. 71 degrees. Just a few clouds. Looks like a beautiful Maui day emerging. 79% humidity. Yeah. And the winds are blowing out of the Kona direction, but very gently at 3 miles per hour. And on we go with the music.

It's now 6:18. This is the B Train Show. Thanks for coming aboard. I'm Dr. B, having a good time in the booth, and started things off this morning with Yusef Lateef, Straighten Up and Fly Right, Buddy Greco with Around the World, Regina Carter with her Chattanooga Choo Choo, which I typically use a portion of for my intro here, the Wailuku Choo Choo. The Shantays performed Pipeline, and Molly Johnson, a song about feeling lucky. And then we also heard in the set from, I thought we heard a set from Nat King Cole. Yeah, that's right. I wanted to mention that the song Straighten Up and Fly Right was written by Nat King Cole and Irving Mills. That year was 1943. And also we heard, to close out that set, Vince Giordano and his Nighthawks Orchestra from the soundtrack of the movie Cafe Society, Woody Allen movie. Zing Went the Strings of My Heart, a song that was written by James F. Hanley and debuted in 1935 for the Broadway, on the Broadway Review, Thumbs Up. So I hope you've given a thumbs up to my first offering of the morning. And thanks for letting me know you're there. Tim and Kat, wonderful fans of this radio station. And Tim, a wonderful DJ here. Great shows. So we're a team here, and we put out the good music for you to enjoy. And it is 6:20, sunrise in a couple of minutes. So I'm going to start my next set of music with Daniel Ho to sing about the sunrise, and then Nora Jones. If you want to give me a call, I'm here at 808-242-KMNO, 808-242-5666. I would love to hear from you.

A little sunrise set for you there, closing it out with Bobby Darin. I'm beginning to see the light. It's a beautiful sunrise here on Maui. I can attest to that, looking out the back door here from the studio. It has a beautiful view of the sunrise, and the sky is pasteling and promises to be a wonderful day. And I'm playing music to enhance your wonderful day. Music worth listening to, in my humble opinion. And during that set, I got a call from upstate New York from Charlie, listening in from Saugerties. It's already 12:30 there. Saugerties is near Woodstock, near Kingston. And Charlie, I'm so glad you're enjoying the show and letting me know. Topping that set, we heard from Daniel Ho, Simple as a Sunrise, and Nora Jones with her song Sunrise, and mixed in with that, Mark Black, Ooh, I Love My Coffee, from his Pictures of the Highway release of about a decade and a half ago. My show, The B Train with Dr. B, is brought to you every Wednesday morning by Maui realtor Pono Paul. He loves and supports this radio station, and Pono Paul, we love you right back. Thank you so very much for your caring and making it possible for us to do what we love to do, which is play the great music. My show also underwritten today and every Wednesday morning by the Kitty Love Collective on behalf of Cat Cafe Maui over at the Queen Ka'ahumanu Shopping Center. I've been there. It's a very welcoming place where you can get together with kitties and have a meow of a good time. And a special shout out to Edith listening in, Edith the cat listening in from Kauai, along with Mary the human. All the cats at Cat Cafe Maui are available for adoption through a partnership they have with Maui Humane Society. So more about that is available online, catcafemaui.com. Okay, it's 6:36, and let's hear from the Sons of the Pioneers. I love to keep my shows very eclectic.

0: No, I thought you were making the Saxon sign to stay still. Oh no, I didn't know, man. I'm sorry. Well, no, you know, I saw him at the corner of my eye. He was looking like that. I could see him.
1: Oh, okay. Old folk song again from the great folk scare of the 60s. We thought all music would be like this for a while. Thank God we were wrong.

a guy named George Lewis taking us down by the riverside right here. And I will want to let you know about Touch of Aloha Sundays. They have a weekly market featuring local vendors. The market is open 8 in the morning to 1 in the afternoon at the Barn Kapalua on Sundays in West Maui. They have up to 20 vendors and a live singer each week. Seeking additional sponsors and vendors for the grand opening coming up. We'll be letting you know about that. Attendance is free and open to the public, visitors, and residents.

0: Jack Johnson, taking us to a minute past 7 Hawaii Standard Time. Thanks for hanging with me this morning on the B Train. I'm Dr. B. And that set started, way back about 25 minutes ago with the Sons of the Pioneers, Tumbling Tumbleweeds. Bobby Charles singing See You Later, Alligator. Bobby Charles wrote that tune and sang it for you there, but many of us first heard it when it was a huge number one hit from Bill Haley and the Comets, released in January 2nd in 1956. See You Later, Alligator. James Taylor, song about wandering, performed live there at the Beacon Theater. George Lewis, after that, Down by the Riverside. The Meters, the M-E-T-E-R-S, not the Meters and the Greeters, not that kind of Meters, but, you know, kind of like the water meters, you know, singing, performing for us rhythmically. Great tune, Cabbage Alley, followed by Buster Poindexter and his Banshees of Blue with Hot, Hot, Hot. It has been a very hot and also rainy summer. We're in the autumn now, and it's still hot and beautiful. It's a beautiful day on Maui. Dr. John in the set with Junko Partner, and closing it out, as mentioned, Jack Johnson singing Good People, live performance in Paris. And you are tuned to listener-supported Manaʻo Radio, in case you were wondering. KMNO, Wailuku, Maui, Hawaii. 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And let's see, next up will be the Feature Story News Report, brought to you by Alice McDermott and the Maui team at Mercer Advisors. They're a wealth management firm serving individuals, families, and business owners since 1985. So let's have at it. Let's have a listen to one rendition anyway of what's going on around the planet.
1: From Feature Story News in Brussels, I'm William Denslow. A Fly Dubai flight from Dubai to Tel Aviv was diverted Wednesday when the co-pilot allegedly stabbed the captain in the cockpit. Recovery aircraft's been sent to northwestern Saudi Arabia to collect around 170 passengers. Two off-duty pilots were among the passengers that reportedly took control and landed the plane safely at Tobruk Airport. Blake Sifton reports from Tel Aviv.
2: As the flight was approaching Jordanian airspace, it took an abrupt U-turn, re-entering Saudi airspace. At that point, an emergency signal was issued from the plane. A second signal, which signified a hijacking or unlawful interference, was then issued from that aircraft. Flight tracking data shows that the airplane plunged some 17,000 feet in just 2 minutes before steadying. Now, Israeli authorities lost contact with the plane at some point during this stage of the incident. They then scrambled fighter jets, fearing a hijacking.
1: Iran's foreign minister presented his cabinet with a proposal from Washington as the two sides seek a path to ending the war. U.S. President Donald Trump's publicly denied offering Tehran any sanctions relief, while his administration has imposed fresh sanctions on networks accused of supporting Iranian arms procurement. Kate Fisher, our reporter in Washington, says that while the U.S. president has publicly rejected Tehran's demands, behind-the-scenes negotiations between the two sides are continuing.
3: Iran says that the U.S. has officially responded to its latest proposal, although we haven't seen any of the wording of this, and we don't know if it's kind of a moderated response or a complete rejection, but we do know that talks are continuing. Donald Trump has publicly rejected it, but we know that the talks are continuing. I think the biggest sticking point remains, as ever, that Iran wants to see removal of US forces, but the US wants to see some concessions on the nuclear program before that happens.
1: Pressure is growing on the UK Prime Minister to set out how he intends to fund a promised national care service. Andy Burnham says he will adjust the state pension system to make the savings to pay for it, but economists have warned it won't be enough. UK Culture Secretary Lisa Nandy has defended the proposals.
4: It could require additional funding, but the first step, and it's a bold step, it is a one that is not without political pain, is Andy's decision to, after the next election, adjust the triple lock, which will, we think, free up around £15 billion a year by the end of the 2030s.
1: Manchester City's chief executive says the Premier League has a conspiracy theory against them. The club faced the threat of severe sanctions after an independent commission found they had clearly intended to circumvent Premier League rules over 9 seasons. From Bureaus Worldwide, this is FSN.
5: With FSN Spotlight, I'm Simon Marks. Continuing our look at the state of play in America's midterm election campaign as it enters its final full month, November 3rd is Election Day, and Republicans fear they are staring defeat in the face and the loss of their majorities in the House and maybe the Senate. Jenna Ellis was once a close ally of President Trump, part of his 2020 legal team that claimed Joe Biden's election win was illegitimate. Speaking from Florida, where Republican candidates are in trouble, she says the president isn't doing enough to help them.
6: He would be smart to at least focus in the last 34 days on domestic issues, on affordability, and on gas prices and all of these things that that at least the public sentiment is blaming on the war in Iran. And he's also getting a lot of backlash for this very lavish state dinner with China and with all of the posts of everyone in, you know, more expensive clothing than what the average American take home in a month. So it was just all very bad timing. And I hope that the White House actually understands this. But early voting has started in some places, so I'm not sure that the GOP has time to recover from this.
5: That is music to the ears of Democrats, still healing some of their wounds after the 2024 presidential election. They now hope they're on the cusp of a revival that will deliver Congress into their hands and catapult a host of new faces to national political prominence.
1: The main news again. A flight from Dubai to Tel Aviv has been diverted when a co-pilot allegedly stabbed the captain in the cockpit. A recovery aircraft has been sent to northwestern Saudi Arabia to collect the roughly 170 passengers. Iran's foreign minister has presented his cabinet with a proposal from Washington as the two sides seek a path to ending the war. Manchester City's chief executive says the Premier League has a conspiracy theory against them. And that's the latest feature story news. William Denslow reporting.
0: William, you are kind of a savior, saving us from our complete ignorance and giving us a little slice of life as it's happening around the world. And by the way, I'm going to be playing for the next hour or so music inspired by the earth and the world. But right now, I want to say that the feature story news report is brought to you 7 in the morning, 12 noon, 5 in the early evening on weekdays, thanks to the generosity of the team at Mercer Advisors, serving investors with financial planning, investment strategy, tax strategy, and estate planning needs. 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The weather, let's see, it looks like a gorgeous day out this back window. Oh wow, fair skies, 73 degrees, 76% humidity, winds blowing gently out of the east at 6 mph. For the Central Valley today, we're expecting scattered showers, partly sunny. Today's high near 85, winds remaining gentle at 5 miles per hour out of the north-northwest, becoming even calmer later in the morning. 30% chance of precipitation in amounts between a tenth and a quarter of an inch, so we may get a little rain. Tonight, isolated showers, partly cloudy. Tonight's low around 76, winds calm, north-northwest, 5 to 7 miles per hour, and only a slight chance of precipitation. It's 12 minutes after 7, and I'm going to play you, as I've already mentioned, I'll say it again. I found a bunch of tunes that were inspired by this old world, or new world, as it turns out, by the earth on which we live. I had James Taylor perform during the first hour of the show. When I have him on the B train, I always ask him to sing for us. Duh. And here's a little Hanaho from James Taylor. If this old world's been getting you down, well, this one is for you. Thanks for tuning into the B Train on Mana'o Radio, JT.

I'm featuring songs inspired by this planet that we live on, this passenger planet, as one physicist I know calls it. Passenger planet, the Earth. We're all in this together. And what a beautiful life. Not without its challenges, as you know and I know. And so a couple classics in that set. Skeeter Davis closing the set out with Don't You Know It's the End of the World, from a movie, Riding in Cars with Boys. I don't think it was big at the box office, but maybe it was popular in its day. I'm going back to the top of the set. James Taylor, This Old World, Getting Us Down, Going Up on the Roof, performed live there by JT. John Prine, who I had the privilege of hearing perform at the Mac Castle some years ago, one of his great tunes, the great songwriter, That's the Way the World Goes Round. Jackie DeShannon, What the World Needs Now is Love, Sweet Love. And that's when I knew I was going to get a call from my dear friend Gary Greenberg, who loves his radio station. He's a physicist, an inventor. He's invented a telescope, He's invented a microscope that shows us in 3D what the sand on the beach looks like. He's even looked at moon dust and shown us what that looks like through his microscope. Thank you so much for your love of this radio station. And the reason I knew Gary was going to call in is that he once dated Jackie DeShannon and attests to the fact that she is a very lovely, talented, beautiful woman. So thank you for that firsthand report, so to speak, of Jackie DeShannon. Also in that set, Howlin' Wolf, Sitting on Top of the World, Sitting on Top of the World. 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And here are some of the major supporters who help us keep the good ship Mana'o afloat. The Intuitive Home LLC, Holden Now / No Robots, Mala Ocean Tavern, thanks to the Salem family, Manawai Farm, and Lily Townsend and her Ministry of Fun. 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I think you'll agree. I'm glad you're tuned in today. And let's see, it is 7:31. I got more tunes inspired by the world. This one, a classic from Abbey Road, to start off the next set. Hope you're enjoying the music. I'm Dr.

World Turning. Played you a couple of versions of that tune. Leo Kottke just there with World Turning, and ahead of that, Fleetwood Mac. And otherwise, in this set, I offered you some classic tunes from the Lennon-McCartney-Harrison axis. Starting with Abbey Road, Because the World is Round, It Turns Me On. Said so simply and goes right to my heart. Thank you, Lennon-McCartney. Then John Lennon's great, great song, Imagine. And Brother George in the set with Give Me Love, Give Me Peace on Earth, Please. Finally, Ho'omaloihia Mekahonua. May peace prevail on earth. We can say it. We got to live it. What is happening in this life, in this world? Well, there are a lot of good and wonderful people in my world, and I imagine in your world too. But there's some that are troublemakers. Maybe it's not their fault, but it's not about blame. Anyway, let's let there be peace on earth, and let it begin with me and with you. Let's live it. Let's be kind to the other humans we meet, to the other animals we meet, the dogs and cats, and also the farm animals. Here's a little something from Leilani Farm Sanctuary. They're in Haiku, and they have volunteer opportunities for both one-time visitors and ongoing helpers. It's an eight-acre farm, home to more than 300 rescued animals living among tropical gardens. Volunteering at Leilani Farm Sanctuary is a simple way to lend a hand and spend time with friendly farm animals. And so whether you can assist just once or set up a regular schedule, volunteers are always welcome. 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Or you can simply Google Leilani Farm Sanctuary, and you will have all this information at your little fingertips and eyeballs on the internet. And that's the truth. Been playing songs inspired by the world. And what's up next? Let's see. T-Bone Walker. Let's hear from T-Bone Walker here on Mana'o Radio. Mean Old World.

It is 8 o'clock straight up. I ended up with a couple of tunes in that set from right around the year 1961. Ricky Nelson and Dion, a couple of tunes certainly on the edge of being politically incorrect, a bit sexist perhaps, but performed in a very lighthearted way, so I hope I didn't offend you. And they are tunes I still like. I just kind of shift into those times. How long ago was that? The very early 60s. You do the math. Maybe you were around then. Maybe you weren't. Maybe you were listening to music. Maybe not. We all have a different path in this life. Anyway, that's what we heard. T-Bone Walker topped that set with Mean Old World, Ricky Nelson, and Traveling Man. Louis Armstrong in the set with What a Wonderful World. Nice wholesome song for you. And Dion, The Wanderer. And you are tuned to listener-supported Mana'o Radio. That's us. KMNO, Wailuku, Maui, Hawaii. 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And that's in memory of Duncan Mack. 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So I'm going to continue on with a few more songs inspired by the world and the earth. But I want to let you know about an event tomorrow evening at Pro Arts, 7:30 tomorrow evening, Thursday, October 1st. Today is the final day of September. But tomorrow evening at Pro Arts, Shauna McCoy is going to bring you a truly authentic show at the Pro Arts Playhouse. She's done it there before, and she's back. She'll be sharing her heart in words and song in that wonderful, intimate setting at Pro Arts. She'll take you on a journey through 20 years of heartbreak, love, loss, and hard life lessons learned with her deeply personal stories that inspired her music. Whether it's comedy or tragedy, depends on your sense of humor. Warning, mature content. So if you are a mature adult, you're allowed to buy a ticket and enter and be at the show, but be forewarned. Mature content. I never reached maturity. I shouldn't brag about it. I've been a forever teenager, I think. I know some others like that. I include Michael McCartney in there, if you're listening, Michael, or even if you're not. But anyway, yeah, some of us like being teenagers, even with the angst. Anyway, more details and tickets are available. ProArtsMaui.org. Mana'o Radio has a wonderful mutually supportive relationship with Pro Arts, and a portion of the proceeds from this show will benefit this radio station, Mana'o Radio. Okay, up next, Bob Dylan in this segment of the show about the earth in one way or another. Aloha, kakahiaka, nui, kako, ohana, o mana'o radio. Good morning to you. You are our family. Thanks for being. Yes, just thanks for being. Here's the music.

the great Billie Holiday, along with the Teddy Wilson Orchestra, closing out my extended set of music inspired in some way or another, usually in the title, by the earth, by the world in which we live. When you're smiling, the whole world smiles with you, from circa 1940. The Penguins preceded that with Earth Angel from 1954. Ahead of that was Don McLean and his tune that just goes right to my heart, celebrating the life of Vincent van Gogh. Yeah, Don McLean. The world was just too beautiful for you, Vincent. Sadly, he took his own life. It was just all too much. Happens that way sometimes. I never took my life, but I've come close, I'll tell you the truth. But here I am, and I'm so happy to be fully alive here with you on this beautiful Wednesday morning on Maui. Let's see, also to mention Bob Dylan in the set. It was a home concert in Minneapolis, Minnesota, the home of Dave Whitaker. Do you know Dave? I wasn't there. August 11th, 1962. That's where that was recorded and when it was recorded. And big thanks to the underwriters of my show, who I want to acknowledge for myself and for the radio station. They are Maui Realtor Pono Paul, who loves and supports this experimental radio station. We love you, Pono Paul. Thanks for your help in getting the great music out to the world. My show also underwritten by Kitty Love Collective on behalf of Cat Cafe Maui at the Queen Ka'ahumanu Shopping Center, where you can get together with felines and have a meow of a good time. if your heart is so moved, you can adopt a cat or two. Nearly 1,200 cats have found their forever homes through their adoption partnership with Maui Humane. More about that online, catcafemaui.com. Going to switch the groove here. I've got a set of eclectic music for you, but I'm going to start it off with a few tunes from Mighty Sparrow, a giant in the world of music. He simultaneously preserved the calypso tradition and reinvented a new style of calypso entirely. He did both. He passed over the weekend. It was on Sunday, I believe, at the age of 91. So let's hear from Mighty Sparrow here on Mana'o Radio. This first one called Bag of Sugar. Here we go.

The Mexicali Brass with Can Can. Maybe you recognize the tune. I love the expression in Pidgin. If can, can. If no can, no can. We're the radio station that can and does, and we just love what we do. Tim Stokes just showed up in the studio. He lives pretty close to here, but does wonderful shows on this radio station. He'll be on, next time he'll be on is tomorrow, from 10 until noon, with bits and pieces. So, and he does some subbing, he and I have a lot of overlap in our appreciation for music, our taste in music. So I'm celebrating a Mighty Sparrow, who passed from this world on Sunday. He reached the ripe old age of 91, born in Grenada, but moved to Trinidad, and his music most associated with Trinidad, I guess now Trinidad and Tobago. Do I have that right? Oh, I shouldn't pretend to know things. But anyway, he did an amazing thing. He simultaneously preserved the calypso tradition and reinvented a whole different kind of calypso tradition. So I guess he was both a traditionalist and an innovator, we might say, and be safe in that affirmation. And yes, it's 8:37. And speaking of Mexicali, I got a call from a very avid fan of this radio station and a dear friend of mine for many, many years, Mary Kedash, calling in from California. So thanks for being there. Thanks for letting me know. Especially enjoyed Bag of Sugar Down Day, Mighty Sparrow. We also heard from Mighty Sparrow with Congo Man in that set. I'm going to get back to a couple more Mighty Sparrow tunes. But since I have my little puppy here in the studio today, and Tim is having a nice cuddle fest with Theo, my new one-year-old son, four-legged son, we're going to hear this one from Paul Anka on Manawa Radio. I'm Dr. B. You're tuned to the B-Train Show.

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1: Take me to the Obia man. 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
2: Oh, that dance, bat, don't bat, but little to be, but the bang ball.

Sidney Bechet performing at the Blue Note, closing out my third hour of the B Train this morning. Brilliantly, Blues My Naughty Sweetie Gives to Me, the title of that tune, and ahead of that, Slim and Slam, Dem being Slim Gaillard and Slam Stewart, with a tune 8, 9, and 10. I guess we'll get the other numbers in at another time. And Mighty Sparrow, been celebrating his life. He passed from this earth 4 days ago on Sunday at the age of 91. So we heard Mighty Sparrow in that set with Obey a Man. The Meters, ahead of that with People Say. We had some polka in the set, Fat Louie Sikowski and the Big Yes. No, and the Big Polka Band. Yes, We Have No Bananas. And we topped the set from the late 50s, Paul Anka, and They Call It Puppy Love. Played that well. Tim Stokes was loving up my little puppy, whose name is Theo, which means God's gift. And this is listener supported. In case you still need reminding, we are Manaʻo Radio, KMNO, Wailuku, Maui, Hawaii. 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Our thanks as well to Ka'anapali Beach Resort, John Cadman's Baila Baila Studio, and Sun King Hawaii. 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Okay, it's 9:04. Going to change the groove here. I'm going to play a 15 or 20 minute set of music from the 60s. They're all tunes except for the first one. I'm going to get it going with Jack Johnson. But after we hear Jack, we're going to hear about half a dozen tunes that were all the most popular tune in the month of September for one of the years in the 60s. So I'll review that once I've played the music for you, starting it out with Jack Johnson and then our little meander through the 60s. Hope you'll enjoy it. Thanks for being aboard the B Train this morning.

the 60s. Were you there? I'll bet you were, but I could be wrong. A set devoted to some of the huge hits in the 1960s. I did top the set with Jack Johnson, Better Together, because I thought these songs maybe sounded better together. We went through the whole decade, starting with Bobby V from 1961, Take Good Care of My Baby. Bobby Vinton from 63 with Blue Velvet. These are all songs that were the most popular song during the month of September, which is ending today, tomorrow, October 1st. You may have noticed the Beatles with Help topped the charts in 1965. Motown from the Supremes, You Can't Hurry Love from 66. The following year, the Box Tops with The Letter Made was the most popular tune in September. Then 1969, CCR with Bad Moon Rising. And then I played you a couple of tunes that also made the top of the charts. Del Shannon from 61 with Runaway, and a classic from the Beach Boys, Good Vibrations from 1967. It's 9:30, straight down the bottom of the hour, as sometimes is said, but hope it's a peak experience for you to hear some of the 60s music. And I have another 15 or 20 minutes to choose the tunes before Bill Best takes over with his extravaganza. And some of the community-minded businesses and individuals who support this radio station and make it possible for us to love you up with great music are Harmer Communications, Maui Hens, Maui Grown Therapies, Larry and Beth Sadler, the Wailuku Coffee Company, and Effie Cameron. Thank you so very, very much. And just to mention again, the two underwriters of my show for whom I am grateful, and so is Manawa Radio. They are Maui realtor Pono Paul, who loves and supports us, keeping us on the air. We love you right back, Pono Paul. Thank you so much. And the Kitty Love Collective on behalf of Cat Cafe Maui, where cats find their forever homes, and you can have a meow of a good time over at the Queen Kaahumanu Shopping Center. 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I'm going to change the groove here. We're going to go to a Canadian blues guy based in Halifax. His name is Dutch Mason, and this one is called Going, Going, Gone. I'm almost gone from this booth, but I'll be back next week. But right now, Dutch Mason.

sweet refrain. Though spring is here, to me it's still September.

Well, after eating all the chocolate candy in here, I confess, I was starting to crave something a little more natural. So closed out my show musically with Jack Johnson banana pancakes, and they were really good. I had maple syrup on them, but I don't have time to play the maple syrup song. It is 9:50, and high time to make space for Mr. Bill Best, who's going to host you starting at the top of the hour for 4 hours. We have four-hour shifts. I came in here actually at 5:20 and went on the air at 6 o'clock. I love doing this. Thanks for being there in my audience. So in that set, we heard Dutch Mason at the top with Going, Going, Gone. He's a blues guy from Winnipeg, Canada. Paul Simon followed with Gone at Last. Phoebe Snow and the Jesse Dixon Singers on that particular track. Aretha Franklin with her version of Accentuate the Positive. Etta Jones followed with Bye Bye Blackbird. And Dinah Washington, quite by accident, but it was a nice September song. It's October 1st tomorrow, September in the rain, but today not very much rain in the forecast. It's a slight possibility, but mostly beautiful sunny skies. The current temperature is 83 degrees under fair skies. The winds are gently out of the northwest at 5 miles per hour, and it's just a luscious kind of day on Maui. And hope you've enjoyed the music, and wherever you've been listening from, I hope you're having a wonderful day, and that we, Bill and I and the others who come in here, can do our part in entertaining you in a way that lifts your heart, stirs your soul, and in some cases gets your blood moving and your feet a-tapping. How about that? But something like that. But that's enough from me. I guess I have enough caffeine in me that I ought to slide out of here. My plan is to be in this booth a week from now. That will be on October 7th, I believe. Is it the 7th? It's the first Wednesday in October. I'll be with you on the B train, and thanks for being with me today. Keep having a wonderful day. Meke aloha, ahui ho.

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2: 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But remember, you got to get a little bit crazy in this crazy world. 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In the meantime, for those who are a little bit crazy,

Chris Duarte and the Chris Duarte Group from their album Tailspin Headthwack from 1997. I'll have to play the title track one day. And a little more crazy for you from Gnarls Barkley at the top. And that followed by the Love Mongers, Crazy on You, captured live, and Chris Duarte Group. And all for you, free, it's free, and we do it free too. Yeah, we're all volunteers, happy to do one of our favorite things in the world, DJ work. And I'll tell you more about how you can dress like a DJ. But I'll do that a little later. In the meantime, just to remind you, I'm Bill Best with the Extravaganza, usually Wednesday and Friday midday, but Chris on Mondays has decided to go on a trip, man, and no, not that kind of trip, and so he'll be away for a couple weeks, and he asked me if I would sit in for him on two Mondays. Last Monday was your last chance to catch me on a Monday. Hopefully not too often, but I love Chris's show, and I'm honored indeed to be able to sit in my own special way with an extra extravaganza. And thanks to all who make it possible. Today, Mercer Advisors, who provide objective wealth management to their clients, and they've been doing so for a good long time. I think it's about 30 plus years. And Tim Jasnow, who tunes and services pianos for everyone from beginners to recording artists. You too can let MauiPianoTuning.com make your piano work and sound a whole lot better. And he can't tune an invisible imaginary piano if you have one. Some people have, and they're sitting there playing. And fortunately, they have 10 fingers. And outside of that, with my 10 fingers, getting back to some crazy music, Christine McVie on KMNO.

0: you.
1: Crazy Love with two familiar voices, Ray Charles and Van Morrison. And let's see if I can figure out what I just played here. I'm not quite sure. I know it was Ray Charles, Van Morrison, the Stones before that, Crazy Mama, and Christine McVie, Crazy About You Baby. A few tunes for those who are a little bit crazy. We're all a little bit crazy in this crazy world. I'm Bill Best, and more crazy music coming up. I just want to let you know about the Sierra Club Maui. They're celebrating their 5th anniversary on Saturday, October 10th. Still about a week away. 11 a.m. to 3 p.m. with a community gathering at a private farm in Haiku. The event honors 5 decades of conservation work protecting Vaiana, while looking toward the next 50 years. This family-friendly celebration features live music, a community potluck, a history display, educational exhibits, and a silent auction. As Sierra Club Maui notes, 5 decades of conservation is not happening without community. So you must RSVP, and that's at MauiSierraClub.org. Simple as that. And that will do it for the information side of what we do. And in the meantime, more music from Queen on Manaʻo Radio.

what? Sometimes you just get so damn tired. And things really ain't that cool. But it's normal, man. You can't let it slow up your pattern. Some days the pressure can really be on you. And you might not know what to do about it. You might get a little claustrophobic. Problems closing in on you. But you just gotta relax, man. Plan your attack, man. I mean, we all got struggles. And you can't win them all. Cause life's hard as granite for some of us. But you just gotta let it ride, man, and ride with it. Cause some things only happen if you let it. You lose your head too fast, you might live to regret it. So listen, man, listen. When you feel so way out, and you feel like there's no way out, you just gotta open your eyes, man, rise. Sometimes you need to just give thanks when you're walking slanted. You can't take your blessings for granted. Just keep a good focus, stay cool.

Music from Queen, and that was Len. And in the middle, I got a little crazy dealing with this computer, which is not tracking any of the music I'm playing. As usual, I'm having problems right at the beginning of my show, and I don't appreciate it. So bear with me. I'm trying to keep track of what I've been playing, and so far I've had no luck. So I'm not grateful for computers in any way. And if you know me, you know I am not a big fan of computers, and I'd sure like to get back to what I was doing here on KMNO, Manao Radio. So instead, this is Was Not Was on KMNO.

You're listening to KMNO, Mana'o Radio, and somewhat less than extraordinary, this is the place for sometimes kind of off-kilter music, and I thought it would be appropriate to play a few from the crazy section. Mamie Smith, along with Was Not Was, Len, and Queen, and all coming at you on KMNO, Mana'o Radio. I should mention a few who make it all possible, and that includes our good friends Cynthia Conrad Design, Robbins Ridge, Restaurant Marlowe, Daryl Wilson, Tim Jazz Now, and MauiPianoTuning.com, Maui Realtor Dave Futch, and Malama Kula. And also, of course, thanks to Tim Jazz Now at Mana'oRadio.com's favorite piano tuner, and also Mercer Advisors. MauiPianoTuning.com is the place to get in touch with Tim Jazz Now, and also underwriting the program, Alice McDermott and the Maui team at Mercer Advisors, who provide objective wealth management to their clients and have been doing so since 1985, and they make this particular show possible, and making it possible for me to play some tracks from way in the back of our minds and in the past. And this next track, a little bit crazy, Sandy Denny on KMNO.

0: Steve Vai on KMNO, Mana'o Radio. And we are coming to you, yes, you, from Wailuku, Maui, Hawaii, at 91.7 FM, streaming worldwide at mana'oradio.com in memory of Duncan Mack, courtesy of the Grace Family Foundation. So much for a little bit of crazy on a Wednesday morning. Bill Best here with the so-called extravaganza, and a very uncooperative computer decided not to keep track of anything I was playing, and my memory is shot, so if I don't write it down, it doesn't exist. So I lost a few along the way as far as tabulating is concerned, but I think I got it together now. It only took about an hour. But I don't take it seriously, you know. I'm too old for that. You get a certain age, and you don't have to take anything seriously. And easy not to do it, living in this crazy, crazy world. I got a little more crazy queued up for you. And once again, many thanks to Mercer Advisors, Alice McDermott, and company, who will be bringing us the news at the top of the day, and also 7 a.m. and 5 p.m. That's three times daily, Monday through Friday, thanks to Mercer Advisors. And thanks to Tim Jasnow, who evidently he only does one thing, and that's tune pianos. He doesn't tune bassoons or any other stringed instrument, as far as I know. But I'll have to talk it over with Tim Jasnow at MauiPianoTuning.com. By the way, you should know, Tim, if you got a piano, and if you don't, rush right out and get one. Bill Best here with more from a wild and crazy guy.
1: By the way, it's a new law now. I have to do this. I don't like to, but it is by law. All comedians must make a financial disclosure during the show or at some point. So I have to do this. As comedians, financial disclosure in accordance with the unilateral code established by Stephen Martin on this day, this disclosure is presented. Okay, a lot of percentages. Manager and agent, 30 to 35%. Road expenses, usually 10 to 20%. Development of new material, 0.00001%. And I've written that all up in a little pie graph here. Then over here I have a rubber chicken graph. Then I figured out potential concert income. If you fill a 3,000-seat hall at $3 per ticket, the gross is $9,000. If you fill a 3,000-seat hall at $7.50 per ticket, the gross is $22,500. And just for fun, I figure out if you fill a 3,000-seat hall at $800 a ticket, gross is $2,400,000. And this is what I'm shooting for. One show. Goodbye.

0: All right. Hi, Crime Stoppers. Usually we say, hi, Steve, one more time. Hi, Crime Stoppers.
1: Hi, Steve.
0: Let's repeat the Crime Stoppers oath. I promise not to bully my friends. I promise not to leave my keys in the car. I promise not to depreciate non-taxable items brought forth in the previous tax year. Good. And now, let's repeat the non-conformist oath. I promise to be different.
1: I promise to be unique.
0: I promise not to repeat things other people say. Good.
2: Okay, have a new single out, King Tut.
3: And... Whoa! Well.
2: Well, as King Tut would say, mucho dinero. Well, the only reason I mention it, first of all, a lot of people do ask me if that's my natural voice on the record. Did we augment it with echo and all those studio tricks? And we did not. That's my absolutely real voice. And, well, I'll prove it to you right now. Here we go. Oh. King Tut had to go to Sorry, I just lost my mind just for a moment.
3: But that's okay for me. Because I am a wild and crazy

0: Men när people come to me and they say, hey, how can you be such a swinging sex god? Well, I'll tell you, it's not because I can make love up to one time a night. It's not because I said the things a woman wants to hear, like, are you through yet? It's because I know how to read a woman. If she is like a cat, I have kitty litter. If she is like a dog, we do it on the paper. But I'm also a unique guy too. The kind of guy who likes to have his own special scent. Not to smell like every other guy. I like to have my own individual odor. That's why I wear tuna fish sandwich. I put a tuna fish sandwich under each arm. Maybe one or two behind the ears. I don't smell like any other guy. And it's economical too, because the smell lasts for 4 or 5 days.
1: He's a wild and crazy guy. Steve Martin on KMNO, Mana'o Radio. And so much for the crazy. I've got music for the Dog Lovers with Moby and Les Claypool's Frog Brigade and a whole lot more for the next, a little less than an hour from now. So let's get to it with Moby and the Dogs.

Les Claypool's Frog Brigade, believe it or not, and Pink Floyd track. That was Dogs, that's right. Music for dog lovers right now. On KMNO, I'm Bill Best with the Extravaganza. And music for dog lovers.

It's not, you know, like you don't pull over and lie back and relax in one of those comfortable, anyway. What have I got for you? More music for dog lovers and something a little more familiar in a way. Joe Cocker, Pop Staples, and Albert King with Trashy Dog. And dog is just a metaphor, but that would be a good name for a dog, too. Here, metaphor. Come on, boy.

0: Walking the Dog with Rufus Thomas on KMNO, and that along with Joe Cropper and Pop Staples and Albert King with Trashy Dog. Music for the dog lovers and golly willikers, who isn't? High time for the music calendar on Manao Radio. 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
1: 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On Friday the 2nd in Paia at PBCB, that's Paia Bay Coffee Bar, 7:30 till 10 every first Friday, it's Friday Night Live. 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Monday the 5th at Java Jazz in Lahaina from 7 until 10, folk, Latin swing, and more. Chris McGee and Andrea Walls. And you know you're going to see a lot more when you check out Music Tonight. 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A big thanks goes out to our friends at Backlit Buddha Studios for all their help. You know, for almost 25 years now, we've been Maui's community station, your station, Manao Radio. Yeah.

Ba ba bum bum bum bum. Oh, is this on? Bill Best here with the not so extraordinary extravaganza. I've had my flaws and a few today. Stumbling over myself and the computer over here. Is this what is there? It's a microphone. All right, let's see what we can put together. You know, it is time for the feature story news report. And thanks once again to Alice McDermott and the Maui team at Mercer Advisors, a wealth management firm, who have been serving individuals, families, and business owners since 1985. And the feature story news report on KMNO, Manao Radio, coming to you from Wailuku, Maui, Hawaii, at 91.7 on the FM dial, if you still have a dial, and streaming worldwide at manaoradio.com in memory of Duncan Mack, courtesy of the Grace Family Foundation. Once again, I also, we have so many people to thank, but once again, I want to thank MauiPianoTuning.com. That's Tim Jazz now, who has been tuning some of the top names in music. Well, they're pianos anyway. And Tim Jazz now, thank you very much. And thanks again to Mercer Advisors and Alice McDermott.

0: From Feature Story News in New Delhi, I'm Ishan Garg. US President Donald Trump has hosted a White House lunch with nearly 20 of the world's most powerful tech chief executives, pressing his case that the US must not slow down artificial intelligence development for fear of falling behind China. The president earlier unveiled a new AI-powered government website called America.gov, describing it as a preview of what he calls super intelligence. Kate Fisher reports from Washington.
1: He described it as a preview of what he describes as super intelligence and kind of portrayed AI as something that will usher in this new technological and economic era for the US. And a key message was that he is rejecting calls to slow down or heavily regulate AI, arguing the US needs to keep its lead over China and saying that the approach to this shouldn't be one of fear. He has repeatedly dismissed warnings about AI becoming dangerous as a hoax, and he's argued that putting major restrictions on the development could allow China to overtake the US, and he echoed that again today.
0: The number of confirmed Ebola cases in the Democratic Republic of Congo has surpassed 8,000 for the first time, with nearly 4,000 deaths recorded, almost half of them outside health facilities. The current outbreak is caused by the Bundibugyo strain of the virus, which is rarer than the Zaire strain responsible for most previous outbreaks in the country and for which no approved vaccine exists. From Kinshasa, Chris Ochimringa reports.
2: This is the 17th Ebola outbreak in the DRC, and most of the outbreaks have been caused by a different strain known as Zaire. And that strain has already had a vaccine that was developed about in 2018. The government used it and successfully managed to contain the outbreak. But this particular one, the Bundibugyo strain, has no approved vaccine yet, and there's no specific medicine. So they have been relying on supportive care, giving people lots of fluids, putting them on oxygen and medicine to treat some of the symptoms like fever, headache.
0: The head of France's CGT union has given the government 48 hours to reverse planned spending cuts in its draft budget or face further strike action. All eight major public sector unions called a national strike on Tuesday with more than 150 demonstrations across roughly 90 departments, while students blockaded more than 330 high schools nationwide. Ross Cullen reports from Paris.
3: Nationwide demonstrations by the different unions up and down the country. We are seeing a particular show of support this Tuesday in the education sector. Students blockading their high schools in support of their own teachers, healthcare workers, many civil servants are on strike today, and also particularly the emergency services. You'll be able to hear their sirens behind me. Support for better pay and working conditions for firefighters in particular.
4: With FSN Spotlight, I'm Simon Marks, continuing our look at the state of play in America's midterm election campaign as it enters its final full month. November 3rd is election day, and Republicans fear they are staring defeat in the face and the loss of their majorities in the House and maybe the Senate. Jenna Ellis was once a close ally of President Trump, part of his 2020 legal team that claimed Joe Biden's election win was illegitimate. Speaking from Florida, where Republican candidates are in trouble, she says the president isn't doing enough to help them.
5: He would be smart to at least focus in the last 34 days on domestic issues, on affordability, and on gas prices and all of these things that that at least the public sentiment is blaming on the war in Iran. And he's also getting a lot of backlash for this very lavish state dinner with China and with all of the posts of everyone in, you know, more expensive clothing than what the average American take home in a month. So it was just all very bad timing. And I hope that the White House actually understands this. But early voting has started in some places, so I'm not sure that the GOP has time to recover from this.
4: That is music to the ears of Democrats, still healing some of their wounds after the 2024 presidential election. They now hope they're on the cusp of a revival that will deliver Congress into their hands and catapult a host of new faces to national political prominence. With FSN Spotlight, I'm Simon Marks.
0: And the main news again. US President Donald Trump has hosted a White House lunch with nearly 20 of the world's most powerful tech chief executives, pressing his case that the US must not slow down artificial intelligence development for fear of falling behind China. The number of confirmed Ebola cases in the Democratic Republic of Congo has surpassed 8,000 for the first time. The head of France's CGT union has given the government 48 hours to reverse planned spending cuts in its draft budget or face further strike action. Ishan Garg reporting.
6: All right. Many thanks to one and all for listening in. Not everybody wants to hear the latest news, but we like to keep up to things, and especially when it comes to the weather these days. And it looks, pardon me, the microphone is falling off. Was it just when I came in the door, or is it my imagination? Sometimes I think computers have a vendetta against me. maybe because I don't have a cell phone. I don't know. But nevertheless, I can tell you, according to the forecasters, that temperature is 89 degrees right now, and we can expect some scattered showers, partly sunny conditions. Temperatures still in the mid-80s throughout the week, and light and variable winds right now, and not much in the way of rain. Looks like Thursday, scattered showers, Friday as well, isolated showers, actually sunny, and that's on Saturday, scattered showers on Sunday, isolated showers on Monday. Are you keeping track now, writing all this down? Scattered showers on Tuesday, and that's as far as I'm going to go. All right, so you kind of get the idea. In the mid-70s at night, and temperatures, you know, like they are, and up during the day, and winds, not bad, 10, 11 miles per hour at times, 6 to 8. So there you go. That's all I can tell you. As far as I can tell as well, there are no weather warnings on the list of things that are happening. Keeping up to the latest, 7 a.m., 12 noon, and 5 p.m., Monday through Friday. 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And as we get back to the music, did I mention everything? I've got lunch sitting in the other room, some drunken noodles. And if you know Thai food, and golly willikers, who doesn't, then you know what I'm talking about. So I can't wait on the drunken noodles. So let's get back to music for dog lovers. And did I ever do the music calendar? All right. Got music for dog lovers and Hacy Dixie with Black Dog on KMNO, Manao Radio.
7: Hey, hey, mama, said the way you move gonna make you sweat, gonna make you groove. 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
1: Strange stuff from sneaking out and dog bite. Government mule before that. Bad little doggy. And Hayseed Dixie with Black Dog. All for you on KMNO, Monaco Radio. I'm Bill Vest, proud to bring you the extravaganza. And that's every Wednesday and Friday, midday from 10 till 2. And we are incredibly grateful to those who make it all possible. Thank you as well for listening in. I think I did. I did do the music calendar. And I'm being distracted by an uncooperative computer. So anyway, what I can think, I can't put on the radio or the internet for that matter, because it's, it includes bad language. Let me just put it that way. So sneaking out with dog bite, interesting stuff. I think this is all from my own collection, and I think that some of these tracks I probably listened to once, maybe played on the air at Ka'oi Radio. And so anyway, it's fun to go back through the collection and rediscover or even discover tracks that I forgot to remember. All right, so much for all of that. I've got continuing more music for dog lovers, and we'll see if I can get around to the cats at some point. So stay cool, cat, and we'll have more for you. Oh, Big Mama Thornton. Here's one going back. Hound Dog.

wish I could read the minds of women. Wish I had gills for swimming. Wish I had movie star looks. I wish I knew every trick in the book. I'd like to feel first love again and be 20 years younger. But the greatest wish

Okay, I'm an O for the dog lovers. Yes, we've gone to the dogs. And Bill Best here, hemming the haw. No, the good ship haw. And we are nonprofit, non-commercial. But I should mention we've got tote bags. That's right. If you have a lot of tote and you need a bag to put it in, we've got it with the Manao Radio name and logo across it, the iconic. You could be an icon with our Manao Radio name and logo displayed across your coffee mug or your hat, your hoodie. We've got all those, though. It's good for fun and it helps us out along the way. And that should be the way it is all across the world. ManaoRadio.com/shop is where it's all at. And I'll be here every Wednesday and Friday and next Monday, too, midday. In the meantime, I've got my trusty cup of coffee and more music for dog lovers. This is, did I mention the last group? That was, what was that? That's right. No wonder I couldn't remember it. The Bran Flakes. The Bran Flakes and Curtis Salgado and Alan Hager with I Wish My Dog Would Live Longer, and Big Mama Thornton with Hound Dog, and all for you on KMNO Manao Radio. Good to be with you, no matter where you are, what you're doing, riding in your car. Don't get too distracted with the music and more from Bow Wow Wow.

Bella Fleck and the Flecktones, Sleeping Dogs Lie, the name of that tune. Niacin before that with Hair of the Dog, Niacin. That along with Gary Hoey and Desire Surf Dog and Bow Wow Wow Wow Wow from Bow Wow Wow. Where else could you hear such things? Just fill your ears and listen to what you've been missing with KMNO, Mana'o Radio. And I guess you could tell we're having fun. We should be having fun. If not, we'll be. No, let's take it that way. That's the old way of dealing with things. In the meantime, we have more music. Thanks to those who make it possible, our major supporters, including Annie and the Orphans, Automatic AB Installation, Rodeo General Store, Rick Strini Ceramics and Glass, Doorway into Light, Shelton's Auto Masters, Island Auto Storage, Pinata's Restaurant, Temptation Tours, and Andy and Sarah Reitinger. Thank you for listening in as we remain independent, commercial free, and staffed by volunteers, every one of us. So if you'd like to keep the music flowing, visit our website, manaoradio.com, and you'll be able to find out for yourself. In the meantime, dealing with a microphone that won't cooperate, it's been that way all day, you know, dealing with equipment, machines. They're ganging up on me, I tell you. And kind of reminds me of the Flying Monkey Orchestra

0: Thomas Dolby and your Karma Hit My Dogma. That, along with the Flying Monkey Orchestra and Stone Dog Eats a Red Sky. I don't know what that all means, but Bella Fleck and the Flecktones mixed in with Sleeping Dogs Lie. Some contemporary songs from at least 10 or 20 years ago, maybe beyond. But I'm not ashamed to play those oldies but goodies. And so we remain KMNO Manao Radio, and from time to time a bit of information and a bit of history in the Hawaiian Islands.
1: In the memory of Bob Krause and Les Adam, Manao Radio presents the Hawaiian History Moment. Aloha ioi. My name is Richard Mickelson. We continue this series, sharing Hawaiian history with Kai Ko'o, Rough Seas. The inspiration for these stories is from Bob Krause's Hawaii Maritime Chronology. Using his notes and sources, we have formulated the series to tell the story of Hawaii. To a people living happily in a pleasant land with purple mountains, sea-grit beaches, cool breezes, life long and natural, even to extreme old age to these people. With the coming of strangers, there came contagious disease, which destroyed the native sons of the land. No longer is the sound of the old man's cane heard on the long road. No longer do the aged crouch about the fireplace. No longer do those helpless with age stretch themselves on their beds. No longer do they remain withering in the house like the cane blossom stalks plucked and dried for the dart-throwing game. We are praying that we may reach the length of life of our forebears. We build churches, labor day and night, give offerings to charity and the Sabbath dues. But the land has become empty. The old villages lie silent in a tangle of bushes and vines, haunted by ghosts and horned owls, frequented by goats and bats. More Hawaiian history is available Tuesday nights at 8:50 p.m. on the Manawa Radio Hawaiian History Moment Discussion and Digression Session with Dorothy Betts. Hawaiian History Moment episodes can be viewed on Buck Nicholson's and Story of Hawaii Museum Facebook pages. Mahalo to Eddie Tanaka and to Vince Esquire for playing the music behind the Hawaiian History Moment.

0: beneath the forests of these sacred valleys, awaits the riches and treasures of our ancestors past. And their intention to our future is to embrace our Aina, to sacrifice the labors of our bodies to this great land of Ka'eleku. Mahalo ina kupuna, miki aloha palena ole.
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Thanks again to Jim and Andrea Harris, Gil Brooks Computer Services, Pro Arts Playhouse in Kihei, Tamura's Market, Tamura's Fine Wine and Liquor, Maui Coffee Roasters, and Commercial Properties of Maui. Thank you for listening in. As you might be able to tell, I'm having my lunch. I can do that while I play a few tunes. Here's one from David Bowie with more music for Cat People on KMNO.

From the time of the ancient Egyptians until today, many people have been cat fanciers. You are such a person. Your cat is a big, beautiful black animal. His appearance as much like a panther as a cat. Your pet is a very friendly one. Each day as you come home from work, he shows you his affection by purring and rubbing his sleek fur against your legs as you reach down to scratch his head. Until one day...

Michelle shocked, and to be a cat before that fish captured live, and your pet cat, and David Bowie with Cat People. Music for cat people and their feline friends here on KMNO Mana'o Radio. Good to be with you Wednesday and Friday midday, and this coming Monday I'll get an extra day to do my thing, and that would be playing more music, a little bit of information from time to time, and for me, a whole lot of fun. I hope you as well. Okay, I've got more music coming up, just a few more tunes, and then let's see, maybe I'll have more music from the animal world coming up on Friday midday. In the meantime, if I don't have time to say it, aloha, pass the word. And Donald Fagen with Morph the Cat on KMNO.

Music from Granddaddy and the Animal World, Jerry Garcia's band, and Cats Under the Stars, and Donald Fagen with Morph the Cat. And I'm going to split this scene and make room for our next participant. We're all volunteers, you know, and we're doing what we love. That's what we're doing. And I'm glad to be able to do it Wednesday, Friday, midday, and I'll have an extra extravaganza coming up on Monday, midday. Have yourself a good time. Catch me on Friday. Aloha.

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It is 2 p.m. here on the Valley Isle. It's September 30th already, 2026. And I am happy to be high above Wailuku Town on the 91st floor of Mana'o Tower. This is my show, A Musical Stream. There is a theme to the stream, which you'll get pretty quick. So give me a call if you've got anything to add. I've got a few holes in the set today that I want to take some requests for, but we are celebrating. That's what we're doing in 2026. It's not a lot to celebrate. One thing I can celebrate is the incredible Bill Best. One cool cat. How about what he does, what he brings to radio, what he's brought to radio on Maui for a long time. I'm not going to say how long, but it's been a long time. And I'm happy always to follow him and Dr. B on a Wednesday and precede Pistol Pete on a Wednesday. So we'll get started. Thanks, of course, to the Ohana of 808 Eateries, the deli, the general store. Take care of your local businesses, friend, and they'll take care of you. All right, we'll get started with this one.